0: So, okay, you and your partner met at the fair.
1: We met at the fair, the county fair.
0: Now, because you met at the fair, do elements of the fair still play a major role in your relationship?
1: Absolutely, yes. Smells.
0: Say more things.
1: The lights of the fair.
0: Ah, forget meeting on an app when you can meet over a candy app. Oh.
1: Yeah, a candy apple. Exactly. I like that one. In fact, that was like the first meal that we got when we met.
0: Oh, your first meal together was a candy apple?
1: Yeah, it was a red candy apple, and we had it cut into pieces.
0: Oh, my God. Your wedding cake topper is going to go viral.
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0: So the dip that you made is super spicy.
1: Kind of like, yes.
0: Okay, but how spicy are we talking here? Like, which season of Love Island? What's all in this spicy dip? Like, what's the recipe?
1: Smoked paprika.
0: Smoked paprika.
1: You gotta have the smoked paprika. Frank's Red Hot.
0: Frank's Red Hot sauce? Whoa, okay.
1: And you need a can of adobo chili peppers.
0: What? And a can of adobo chili peppers? So, hold on a second. It has pepper spice, a pepper sauce, and literal peppers in a can.
1: Yes, it does.
0: And when peppers arrive in a can, that's their version of traveling coach. So you know they're going to be even more fiery. Wow, this dip is going to be so hot that it'll never need to develop a sense of humor. Oh, I got another one. It's going to be so hot that it won't be issued a ticket and just leave with a warning. Oh, no takers on that. Okay, one more. It's going to be so hot that it'll think of me as a friend. Yeah, third time's a charm.
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1: It's the Greg B. Harrell Show. We've talked before on the program about how big-name bands and artists sometimes have their own pinball machine. Now, those machines sell for about $7,000 to $10,000 each. Okay, so what's in it for the band? 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

0: So I was making like a spicy dip today.
1: A spicy dip. Okay. Like, do you mean four chips, or is this a makeshift moat filled with jalapenos to ward off invaders? No, you don't sound like a person fending off a siege, so I'm going to assume chips. So you made a spicy dip.
0: I like had this can of adobo chili peppers, and I was grinding it up with a food processor, like a pan blender.
1: My gosh, do you also churn your own butter?
0: Things I do for dip.
1: Wow. If you were in marketing, this could be an 18-month commercial campaign. So what's the recipe?
0: Well, it's a can of adobo chilies. So it's full chili peppers in like a really spicy chili sauce. Put it into like a cream cheese, sour cream, like dip.
1: Sour cream and cheese together. Whew. Even Felix and Oscar would be like, how's that going to work?
0: I don't really, like, have a recipe. I just kind of throw some stuff in a bowl and mix it up.
1: Whoa. Save it for the emergency dispatcher.
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0: 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It's pretty cool. Check it out. Let me know what you think. Or just shout what you think, and I'll probably be close enough to hear it. Someday, I hope I'm as excited about anything as Bachelor contestants are about an episode-sponsored hotel.
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0: It's the Greg B. Harrell Show. You know, if there's one thing that people are always saying to me, it's, Greg, what's something that keeps you up at night? Oh, would the athletes perform better if instead of the high jump, it was just the buzz jump? Another thing people are saying to me is, Greg B. Harrell, you don't have enough news from Fresno on your radio show. And you're thinking, Greg, why would I care what's going on in Fresno? Well, Fresno is a magical place, as we're about to find out when we listen to another actual clip from the Fresno Television News.
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0: 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Now let's go back to the show. Working on the jingle. So you want to know the coolest thing about being a radio DJ?
1: Yeah, exactly.
0: Well, I always enjoy interviewing major bands that everyone warns me will be a difficult interview. And then in reality, they're very sweet, kind people and a little bit nervous. That's happened several times.
1: Cool.
0: You can find said interviews on my YouTube, cheap plug. Yeah, no, I've learned celebrities are just like me. They also have someone like me constantly annoying them. You know, I also enjoy that here in the studio, microphones behave like an eccentric billionaire. They only ever wear socks.
1: So there you go.
0: Oh, thanks. I didn't think that joke would play. A little mic sock humor.
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0: It's the Greg Beharrell Show. We were talking last program about how the compact disc collector market is once again hot. I know, can you believe it? Young folks, we're talking Gen Z here, long to experience listening to music the way they've heard about or seen in old movies. But the most lucrative section of the new CD collector arena, Japanese and Korean import discs from popular artists that have since fallen out of print. Yeah, oh my goodness. The right import CD or low print run CD release from Japan or Korea could fetch anywhere from, you ready for this? $2,000 to $4,000. Why did I not import more of them to my local record store?
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0: So you're an actor.
1: I did theater for about 12 years.
0: Whoa! Did you land any plum roles?
1: By plum, do you mean like great?
0: No. I want to know if you've played the fruit. Yes, I mean great roles.
1: No, I didn't. I did not play a plum. I did play a tree once, though, in the Midsummer Night's Dream.
0: Your role was tree.
1: I was a tree on the stage.
0: Please tell me you're a method actor.
1: I had much better roles than that, I promise you.
0: No. I totally understand. I've been playing a sap for the last 15 years.
1: I have no comeback for that one.
0: So can you bring us back to your famous role? Is tree with us? Can we speak to tree?
1: It's really a visual thing. It can't be done over radio.
0: Okay, well, you said it's Midsummer Night's Dream, so we can role play. I'll play the role of Puck. Puck from Midsummer Night's Dream?
1: Oh, Puck, yes.
0: Oh, no, what a start. Okay, so I'm Puck, and I come upon you, the tree, and I deliver the famous Puck monologue. And this week, an idle theme, no more yielding but a dream. Gentles, do not reprehend. If you pardon, we will mend. And, as I am an honest Puck, if we have unlearned luck, now to scrape the serpent's tongue, we will make amends ere long. Else the Puck a liar call, so good night unto you all. And then the tree would say,
1: Hey, Puck.
0: And scene. Cut. 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

0: It's the Greg B. Harrell Show. Reach out on the socials at Greg B. Harrell on most of them. 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

0: It's the Greg B. Harrell Show. You know, if you're like me, then you also don't want to know where he is, because it's time we let Waldo live his life. Also, if you're like me, you're busy during the afternoon all week long. If that's the case, there's something very important you're missing. All the great TV that's on during the afternoon. Don't worry, I've got your back on this. Here's a sample of what you've missed on afternoon TV.
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0: Oh my God, sci-fi is my favorite. I really always watch sci-fi.
1: Yeah, I like sci-fi as well, because it's nice when the space isn't just between my ears. All right, if you love sci-fi, then you know Doctor Who.
0: Yeah, that's me.
1: Uh-huh. Now I'm going to test how big of a sci-fi fan you are. Do your impression of a Dalek from Doctor Who.
0: Exterminate!
1: Okay, that sounded like a Dalek with indigestion.
0: Exterminate!
1: Oh, goodness. You got me wishing I would have asked for a Weeping Angel impression.
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0: It's the Greg B. Harrell Show. We talk a little about music history on this show, stuff you're not going to hear on other radio programs. Do you remember when folks used to burn mixed CDs? That was a pretty expensive hobby when it began. But where did it begin? Well, the first affordable CD burner arrived in 1995 from Hewlett-Packard. And back then, it would have cost you $995. That's roughly, what, close to $2,000 in today money to just burn mixed CDs. But those of us who lived through the whole burn CD thing, oh, people were shocked. What do you mean the songs are on this?
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0: 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So, you know, blame them. What are you up to?
1: Drink a beer, listening to your show.
0: Huh. Okay. Well, I mean, usually my show results in the AIL kind of ale.
1: Yeah, I bet they are.
0: But no. A beer does make sense. The Venn diagram of my show and yeast is just a circle.
1: That's pretty intense. You might want to go get that checked out, bro.
0: Yeah, but the thing is, it's always a pain for me to get checked out at the doctors because it takes them so long to get into the hazmat suit.
1: Okay.
0: Yep.
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0: 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I love how they tell us our information is safe in the cloud, but then they get real silent when you point to the sky and ask, okay, which one?
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0: You can shotgun a beer?
1: Yeah, like 3 seconds.
0: 3 seconds?
1: Yeah.
0: No.
1: Yeah.
0: Well, I short form a lot of words, so I got 3 seconds to spare. Please.
1: All right, give me a second. Let me set my phone down here. All right, ready?
0: Yep.
1: All right, here we go. 1, 2, 3. He's gone.
0: Wow, that wasn't just a shotgun. It was the BFG from Doom.
1: It's all good. Anyway, brother, all I wanted to hear was a song, that's all.
0: Oh, wow, okay. Well, out of the two of us, I'd never guess that I'd be the one to get cut off first, but here we are.
1: Okay.
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2: 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Favorite keyboard player? Elton John. People always say Elton John. I'm like, I did about as well with the women as Elton John did. I appreciate that.
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0: So are you 6 foot?
1: Actually, I'm 6'6".
0: Oh, yeah. I thought that you guys played basketball, too, so I don't know.
1: You know what? I used to be a fantastic basketball player in college. I could hit the fadeaway jumper like nobody's business.
0: Oh, yeah?
1: Now it's just my skill set that fades away.
0: Oh.
1: Nah. These days, even the players in Teen Wolf with the shoulder-height dribbling could outball me.
0: Well, thank you. Thank you very much.
1: Oh, okay. Well, I mean, thank you for the trip down memory lane, and my psychiatrist thanks you, too, because this unexpected revisit is likely going to pay for her next vacation.
0: Okay.
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0: It's the Greg B. Harrell Show. We talk weird music stuff on this show that other shows don't talk about. Here's one for you. What major city in North America has the most music venues? It's Chicago. Eh, ain't that something? Not only this, but Chicago is also second for the list of most scheduled music festivals. They're on the schedule.
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0: It's the Greg Beharrell Show. You can phone this show. It's 888-760-1977. But it is busy in here on the phones, so if I don't get your call, please leave a voicemail. And if it's a good one, it'll get on the show. Yep, these are my listeners.
1: There, I really could use a ride out, you know. Send the chariot.
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0: Okay. I have a game for you.
1: Okay.
0: The last text you sent is the title of your debut album.
1: The last text that I sent?

0: That's right. Okay, read it off to me. Uh-oh.
1: Okay.
0: Come on, let's have it.
1: Do I have to read this?
0: Verbal contract, punishable by law.
1: Okay.
0: Here it comes. Your debut album is called...
1: He could pick me up and swing me onto his shoulder. Take a night, lol.
0: Wow, okay. It's going to be tough for people who store their albums in alphabetical order.
1: Oh, God, no.
0: Okay, now, okay. The text before that text is the lead single from your album.
1: Ha, right? It's H-A-H, comma.
0: Okay, maybe we'll make that one the fourth single.
1: Third.
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0: It's the Greg B. Harrell Show. Oh, here's a weird one. So a company called SeatPick did a study, and they found out which city has the most record stores. Which city are you thinking? You're probably not going to guess that. I'm just going to tell you. Tokyo. 224 record stores in the city alone. My goodness, that is so many employees begrudgingly saying, yeah, I guess I can help you.
1: 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It's all about the variety.

0: 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We have a new friend and sponsor on the show, Incogni.com/Greg B. Incogni.com/Greg B. Save 60% with my code and protect yourself against identity theft. I use it. It's awesome. I really believe in it. Check it out. And now on to the show. So when you enjoy the sinful lettuce, do you get the munchies?
1: Every time.
0: Oh, here we go. Well, what's your go-to snack when you have the munchies?
1: I like to break up little chunks of, like, Reese's candy bars and then mix them in with my ice cream.
0: Hold on. I'm writing this down on a recipe card for future generations. So your munchies snack isn't so much weird as it is something Kevin would order for room service at the Plaza.
1: Well, it wasn't so much what I ate, but when we got pretty high one time, we decided to do milk and tequila shots because we were all out of chaser. So that's probably the weirdest thing that's happened because of my munchies.
0: Milk and tequila?
1: Yeah, we didn't get past two, so it wasn't very good.
0: Your stomach must have been like, babe, I'm going to have to work late tonight. Holy cow. As in, the cow would need to be blessed for the milk to make it through that sort of team up.
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0: Unbelievable.
1: It's the Greg Beharrell Show. 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
11: So Lance, this is where we're staying with the same kind of theme because this is the Eck.
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12: 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Reminds me of a Jefferson Starship. By the way, there's some tremendous drum fills on that song, courtesy of one Ainsley Dunbar.
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12: Ainsley Dunbar played drums on Jane by Jefferson Starship. Uh-huh. He played in all the drums on Whitesnake 87. He was the original drummer in Journey. Nope. He was the second drummer in Journey.
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0: Yeah, we had to walk 5 miles to work this morning. 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
12: So Lance, this is where we're staying with the same kind of theme, because this is the Eck.
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13: 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Reminds me of a Jefferson Starship.
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13: Ainsley Dunbar played drums on Jane by Jefferson Starship. Uh-huh. He played in all the drums on Whitesnake 87. He was the original drummer in Journey. Nope. He was the second drummer in Journey.
12: This might be an ick for somebody.
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9: So, Lance, this is where we're staying with the same kind of theme because this is the Eck.
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10: Ainsley Dunbar played drums on Jane by Jefferson Starship. Uh-huh. He played all the drums on Whitesnake 87. He was the original drummer in Journey. Nope. He was the second drummer in Journey.
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10: It's going to be sunny today with a high of 86 and a low of 70 tonight. And tomorrow is going to be sunny with a high of 88. 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
0: Where it's all about the variety.

0: Good morning and welcome to a very quiet studio. It's just me and Haley. Tim Convy is supposed to be joining us, but he has yet to arrive.
1: We've been abandoned.
0: No, he texted me. He said that he's trying to get here. I don't think Emma's feeling well.
1: Oh, no.
0: She was starting to come down with something yesterday, but you know, he's got two little ones at home. So we'll just hold the fort down until he gets here. Lance is going to be coming in today as well. We're going to get Mark Sutherland on the phone to talk about the St. Louis air show.
1: Oh.
0: Uh-huh. A little after 8 this morning. That's where we normally would do a Finally Friday song, but yeah. I ain't singing.
1: And I'm not singing either.
0: No. and what else do we have to say? We've got a lot of stuff. I'm looking forward to it. Miss Connections with Lance. We've got all the tickets to give away. But I do have some really joyous news.
1: Yeah.
0: My highway exit was open this morning.
1: Yay!
0: I know.
1: More extra 10 minutes.
0: I feel like it should get more. If the studio was full, I'd get a full round of applause. But it was a thrill. I got here, you know, a good 12 minutes earlier than I have all week long just because of that. But here's the bad news, Illinois drivers. So 64 westbound at 159, the exits are open, but now they have shut down the eastbound exit. So anybody that is on 159 wanting to go east, you are warned. They are shut down, and apparently, according to my Circle K worker today, because I stopped and got some water, they are going to be shut. It's going to be shut down for about 8 days.
1: Ugh.
0: So people that are going east on 64 from 159, you're going to have to deal with this headache. You're going to have to do the frontage road. You're going to have to find your best route. But that is what's going on. But I was so happy this morning.
1: Yeah, I bet.
0: It's Friday. I'm feeling a little groggy because, man, I happy houred yesterday.
1: Did you?
0: Oh, we had some happy in our few hours. Yeah, I don't want to start naming names because I'm going to forget somebody, but tons of people came to Billy G's to sample some Kona Big Wave and to hang out on that awesome patio that they have.
1: Yeah.
0: It's incredible. And it was a beautiful night. It was, you know, we were there in the heat. You know, think about it. That afternoon heat's pretty hot, but right when I came in, there was May May greeting me at the door. She asked me where I was. Where you been? I was there a quarter till. I don't need to be there any earlier than that. But yeah, May May always representing, and I appreciate it. But so many listeners, some I'd never met before.
1: How fun.
0: I did enjoy one. I watched this guy watching me talk to Doug the pharmacist, Neurological Cindy, and there was a third person. It may have been Big Al's hostess with the mostest, and they're all introducing themselves as those names. And this guy's just sitting there going, what kind of freak show did I stumble upon? And I was like, and then Cindy, being the great spokesperson for the Courtney show, told him all about it, showed him how to download the app.
1: Oh,
0: and
1: God.
0: Put it in his phone.
1: She should join our street team.
0: I'm telling you. And I didn't even get to talk to Cindy that much because she got there a little later. One of my high school friends came by because she lives in Kirkwood. So that was great seeing her and her husband, Jeff, Patty and Jeff. But so many people and a bunch of AB people were there too. They were giving out those samples. They gave away the coolest pool floaty.
1: Oh, what
0: like
1: was
0: it's like a, it was from Kona Big Wave. It was a floaty chair, but it was solid. And Austin, our friend from Post, you know, Post Cereals, he won. He wins everything all the time. That's what was said to me. And I bought some listeners some drinks. I was ready to unwind a little bit.
1: Yeah.
0: And that downtown Kirkwood area, it's just a cool walking around from place to place.
1: It's so nice.
0: It really is.
1: Anytime I drive past it, I'm like, I need to stop by and just do some like walking around and
0: shopping
1: and stuff.
0: It's really cool. Guy Phillips did not show up. You know, he's minutes from there. And I know he's not sick. He just lost his voice, which I know is probably good for Kim.
1: He was silent.
0: So what did you do yesterday?
1: I went home. I cleaned the litter boxes, which is super exciting.
0: Wow, thanks for that.
1: Yeah, you're welcome. And then I don't do much during the week. After I get home from work, I'm done. I will not leave my house again.
0: I do want to say that you not only are doing our show, running the board, but you're also in charge of WIL.
1: Yeah.
0: And getting their show on the air and editing and putting it on. And you had some issues this morning with commercials, and so you had to call the boss this morning very early.
1: Who, by the way, is also trying to take a day off.
0: Oh, he's off today?
1: Yeah. He was like, I'm trying to take today off. And I was like, I'm so sorry. It's fixed now.
0: Who are you supposed to call in case of an emergency like that?
1: I have no idea. Because it's 5 a.m., so there's no good person to call. Because I'm going to wake them up no matter what.
0: Yeah, but who's used to those calls more than anyone? Probably Craig.
1: Probably.
0: Our IT guy.
1: And I did call him as well.
0: Okay.
1: And I did wake him up as well.
0: Yeah, but he is the most chill guy ever.
1: Oh, yeah, he is. One, when everyone was on their Christmas break last December, I forgot my badge at home because I was not driving my car, so I did not have it with me. And when I got to the door and I looked at my keys and I was like, well, these aren't mine and my card's not here, I had to call him when he was off for Christmas at 5 in the morning, begging to be let in, and I felt so bad. But he was so cool about it.
0: No, he's a decent, good guy.
1: Yeah, he really is.
0: It was, so you're doing that.
1: Yeah.
0: So you had issues this morning.
1: Yep.
0: But you're also putting the podcast up every day, which is a big help.
1: It's kind of fun.
0: It is?
1: Yeah, I like putting things, it's like a puzzle. It's like, I just like putting it together.
0: Well, that's definitely not my game. I got my car back yesterday. I got home because we had a meeting after the show to talk about something that's upcoming. We have a couple cool things that are happening before the end of the month that we'll let you know more about. But we had a meeting talking about something that's coming up. And then I had to still go get my car. And by the time I got home, I had maybe 45 minutes at home to just have some lunch and chill before I was back on the road to Kirkwood. Ugh. But I love that 3 o'clock happy hour.
1: Yeah.
0: It's a winner.
1: Yeah.
0: And that place is so great. People were eating delicious food. Somebody bought me something. I can't remember what. But I'll tell you what a good drink is. If you like the Kona Big Wave, or maybe you like it, but you like a little something with it, the Mango Cart and Kona Big Wave, it's called a Beach Bum. Really good.
1: That sounds good.
0: And Billy G's had some delicious sangria.
1: Oh, I love sangria.
0: I didn't even have a taste of it because I know me.
1: Yeah.
0: And I was not about to get in on the sangria.
1: Yeah.
0: Because I try to, that's why I stick with beer most of the time. I know how to handle it.
1: Mm-hmm.
0: Well, I think I do. Tell that to Nick. But I try to drink it like I drink a beer, and you got to really just sip, but it looked delicious. I got to meet Survivor Patty. She lives right around there. I think she's a neighbor of Guy's. It's a really cool little community, Kirkwood. I understand how you can get... It's just a walking town.
1: Yeah, it really is. I have friends who live there, and we like to... We'll walk to, like, the Ross or something that's up the street. It's really fun.
0: I don't know. I don't really have anything else to say. Do you have anything else to say?
1: No, I'm not exciting.
0: All right.
1: During the week.
0: I mean, there's a bunch of cool, interesting things in the news. Entertainment-wise, we've got some new music that's coming out today and some big movies. There's going to be quite a fight at the box office this weekend. Good stuff on TV as well. It's a very special food day today.
1: Ooh.
0: It is National Donut Day.
1: Ooh.
0: You know what I'm mad about yesterday? Because we were kind of behind and had to rush randos yesterday. It was Old Maid's Day yesterday.
1: Old Maid's Day.
0: Did you ever play the Old Maid card game?
1: No, but I know of it.
0: Oh, it was a big part of my life.
1: Yeah.
0: And let me tell you, I don't know what was going on at that time where it was like, if you were a single woman that wasn't married, it was horror.
1: And spinster.
0: And I'm mad that Afton and Brando aren't here so we could do the It's a Wonderful Life lines about Mary being the old maid working at the library. I'm not going to try. And I know that Tim is on his way listening probably, and he's glad because he hates it.
1: Does he?
0: He hates it.
1: Does he hate A Wonderful Life?
0: No, he hates the impression, all of it.
1: Fair of him.
0: He just hates it. It's something like, you know, she's about to close up the library.
1: Oh.
0: Something like that. That's what Clarence tells. But anyway, Old Maid. I remember playing when I was a kid. And you would, I did not have a poker face.
1: No.
0: When I was young. Yeah. And you would get that, and it was like your face would just, all of your blood would rush from your body, and your face was just like, oh my God. It was like horror music. It was like the psycho stab.
1: I'd be awful at it. I have a horrible poker face because I react to everything with my face.
0: No, not like Afton.
1: That's true. Afton is like the master of it.
0: She is the most animated human. I saw a bunch of pictures that she posted from Disney World. Looks like she's having an incredible time with her kids. It looks like they're having so much fun at Disney. Not sure if Ryan is, but I know that the 8-year-olds are for sure. I did see a picture that Alex posted of Brando and of both of them having a drink in Mexico. So they're still in Mexico celebrating 50th birthdays all around. Afton will be back next week, later in the week. And we're just going to hold stuff down until Timmy gets here, which he's on his way, apparently. Good. Which is good news. We'd love for you to text us throughout the show. A lot of stuff to talk about this morning. Tell us what you did yesterday. But we love hearing from you. And we're excited that it's Friday.
1: So excited.
0: I am going to just sleep a lot today, well, I have a feeling.
1: And that's part of my problem, because yesterday I just took a 5-hour nap.
0: You did not.
1: I did, and it was a complete accident.
0: That makes me feel cruddy.
1: It was so bad, because then I stayed up late because I wasn't tired anymore. So it was bad. It wasn't a good choice.
0: Oh, 5 hours is a night's sleep.
1: Yeah, I know. It's more than I got last night.
0: It doesn't seem healthy.
1: It definitely is not.
0: Well, you're going to probably sleep hard this weekend, too.
1: Oh, it's going to be so good.
0: And you'll only have one job next week to do, so that's good news for you.
1: I know. I'm going to sit in there really bored.
0: I know. Well, we're excited about the show today and happy that you're here with us. You can text us anytime on the Cheney Window and Door text line, 314-669-4665.
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20: Hallelujah. Tim Convy has entered the studio.
21: Good morning, everybody. Great to be here.
20: Tim, I missed you yesterday at Billy G's.
21: Do you know, I texted you. I left you a voicemail, too. The boys and I drove by three times, kind of trying to get your attention. It was a madhouse.
20: It was crazy, right?
21: And all of a sudden, I was in a bit of a jam because Emma was trying to get to the doctor. I was also trying to pick up my niece. And I was like, there's no quick stop by.
20: No, you would have been, because it was right when you walked in, we're all our people.
21: I saw you guys every time I drove, but you were right at the entrance. And good people. Reardon.
20: It was great.
21: Get me in there.
20: All your favorites.
21: 100%.
20: Greatest hits.
21: It looked like a great hang.
20: It really was.
21: In my neighborhood.
20: I know.
21: Blocks away from my home.
22: Did you have FOMO?
21: I absolutely did.
22: Yeah.
21: But I knew getting those boys out, especially with all that action, Timothy'd be giving hugs and doing dances. You know, like there's just no, I was going to get tied up and disappoint somebody. So we drove by three times and I was like, everybody yell, hi, Courtney. And you just sitting there with your drink. It looked happy. You looked unwound.
20: I was so happy.
21: And I saw listeners too. I was like, I'd love to go say hi to some people. But
20: I didn't have to do anything except for mingle.
21: Yeah, which is awesome.
20: Yeah,
21: because
20: I had to pre-record all the call-ins.
21: Yes.
20: Which would have been nice if I could have done them live, because I could have been like $6 special on whatever.
21: Right.
20: But the Kona Big Wave people were incredible.
21: And that's just a great spot.
20: Yeah. It's the perfect outdoor hang.
21: Yeah,
20: And most of the people that were there like the day drinking, much like I do.
21: Yes, a lot of that goes on there.
20: Yeah, it was a lot of fun. I did not eat any food, but it looked delicious.
21: Yeah, it is. They do a real nice job.
20: Well, I'm excited you're here because I love the stuff we've got in Hollywood Outsider.
21: Great.
20: Forbes just released their annual list of America's richest self-made women.
21: Oh, yeah, I saw some of these.
20: Okay, so I have the notable ones that you'd recognize. Okay, who do you think... I mean, who do you think out of famous people is the highest?
21: Oprah.
20: Yes. How much do you think old Oprah's worth? You're going to shoot too high, probably.
21: Really? Is it? I mean, because once you talk billion, I mean, even the difference between 1 billion and 2 billion is insane.
20: It really is.
22: 1.3 billion.
20: No more, much more.
21: 3 or 4?
20: 3.4.
21: Yeah.
22: Oh, man.
21: That's pretty good.
20: Next, who do you think's next? Below Oprah. Oprah, by the way, is number 16.
21: Okay. Is it a Kardashian Jenner?
20: No.
21: T-Swift?
20: T-Swift.
21: That's bananas.
20: $2 billion.
21: Good for her, man.
20: Then we've got the Kardashian coming in.
21: Okay.
20: Kim. At 25.
21: Is Kylie not on there?
20: I didn't have a chance to go through all of them, but I did not see her name, which is surprising.
21: Kim is at 25.
20: She's number 25 on the list.
21: Okay.
20: And she has 1.9 billion. Mm-hmm. Then number 32 is the BET founder, Sheila Johnson, at 1.2 billion. And a tie for 39th, two singers.
21: Beyonce?
20: Rihanna and Beyonce. Man. $1 billion.
21: On the music front, You gotta love those women.
20: Yeah.
21: Even though Rihanna is a lot of it is her
20: her clothing
21: makeup line.
20: Fenty.
21: Yeah. Is it clothing or makeup?
22: She has two. She has a Fenty makeup brand. And then she also has a lingerie brand, I think.
21: Wow.
20: Yeah, she
22: Savage. That's what it's called.
20: She could just chill.
21: Yeah.
20: And still bring in the money.
21: Yes. And is she in the umbrella business as well? Do they make those?
22: Sure.
21: Hey.
20: I did get the information about number one because I was curious.
21: Yeah.
20: Her name is Diane Hendricks.
21: Yeah.
20: She is worth $21.7 billion.
21: That's too much money.
22: Oh my God.
20: There needs to be a movie about this woman. So she is in building supplies. Building supplies wholesaler, ABC Supply, it's called. She co-founded this with her husband, Kenneth. He died in 2007. She was a teen mother at age 17. She once worked as a Playboy bunny to support her child.
21: Wow.
20: Oh, is this not a movie?
22: Yeah, that's
21: it. Sure is.
20: Uh-huh.
21: It's got everything.
20: It does. Building supplies.
21: Building supplies.
20: Is the biggest thing.
21: She has 10 times more money than Beyonce.
20: 21.
21: That's crazy.
20: Since Casey was here, I've got the country bug.
21: Mm.
20: I really don't. There were some good country music stories today, so I wanted to do a little country corner.
21: Okay.
20: Okay. Do you want me to do it in my
21: No, I'm gonna go get coffee. I'll see you guys in a little bit.
20: I'll do it to my Leanne. I'll do it to my Leanne Morgan. Okay, that's
21: Greg.
20: That's my newest impression. Greg, you gotta get a baby.
21: Oh, that's too much. There's a whole bunch of ignorance in your impression, and Leanne is smart.
20: No, it's she says baby dolls. You
21: know,
20: beautiful
21: baby
20: dolls.
21: There's something in the way you do it that sounds very barefoot.
20: All right, so Luke Bryan addressed the accusations that his new song, are you ready for the title of his new song?
21: I can't wait.
20: Fish, Hunt, Golf, Drink. People think it's written by AI.
21: Oh, I mean,
22: I mean, the title itself sounds like it's from AI.
21: It's harder and harder to tell, guys. So these witch hunts are, you know, what are you doing? You guys talked about that Puerto Rico song that Emma likes. It's like an AI song. And it's a huge viral hit, and it's AI, and it's we got in Puerto Rico.
20: Is it good?
21: I mean, it's catchy. The whole plane clapped when we landed. Somebody out there knows what I'm talking about. Sorry, go ahead. Luke Bryan.
20: The song was, he said, no, he's denying it. It was designed for one thing, to have fun and to tell the world what I love to do. Fish, hunt, golf, drink.
21: Which is exactly what ChatGPT would tell you to put in
20: really
21: if you were accused of writing. I mean,
20: we'll never
21: like
20: know.
21: Like I said, it's hard and
20: we'll
21: hard
20: never
21: to tell.
20: Know.
21: What's the point in even, you know, trying to find out?
20: And then there is, I don't have any details, but there is a Shania Twain biopic in the works.
21: Ooh. No kidding.
20: Mm-hmm.
21: Who do you cast? Top of your head, go.
20: I can't do top of my head.
21: Haley?
22: No, oh, don't ask me. I don't know actors.
20: Shania Twain. Maybe an unknown.
21: Really?
20: I don't know.
21: Star-making turn?
22: You know what? I agree with that.
20: I don't know. I don't know anybody. What age are they going to be? When was Shania? When did she hit? How old was she? Was she 30?
21: Yeah, if I had to guess, I'd say 30.
20: Yeah. Well, she's producing it. It's still pretty early on. Not a lot of details. And then finally, I posted this on the blog. Lainey Wilson teamed up with John Mayer.
21: Is that it on Shania?
20: That's it. I don't have any. Information.
21: Really quick. Okay. So they're making a movie. That don't impress me much.
20: Right. I'm sorry. I didn't mean to move on before your line. Anyway, John Mayer's playing the guitar in her latest song, Phone, Keys, Wallet. Sounds like Nick every day before he leaves the house. He calls it a stoner checklist.
21: That's an Adam Sandler song.
20: Phone, Keys, Wallet?
21: Adam Sandler has that song, Phone, Keys, Wallet.
20: Like he's checking?
21: Yes, mm-hmm. Exactly.
20: Oh, that's funny because Nick does it all the time.
21: Longer. He's like, and then he adds like AirPods. But like that's an Adam Sandler song.
20: Okay, well, Lainey Wilson's singing about it now.
21: Lainey, girl.
20: So he's playing the guitar on that. I posted that on the blog. All right, now let's get to this. I have some audio for you.
21: This is the good stuff.
20: You didn't like the other stuff?
21: That don't impress me much.
20: Would you like to know Paul McCartney's top 10 tracks? His favorite songs?
21: Of his own or just anybody's?
20: Anybody's.
21: Sure.
20: Let's see. He wrote, I guess he did this on a BBC show.
21: They love Buddy Holly.
20: Tracks of my...

0: years with a... And he put his list of his top 10 favorite songs. So here we go.
1: Little Richard?
0: And I don't think it's... this. It's numbered, but it's not... Okay. I don't know if it's ranked. Bebopalula, Gene Vincent, you know.
1: Bebopalula,
0: I have the audio.
1: She's my

0: Hard not to like Johnny B. Goode, not only from Back to the Future, but we used Sorry. To cover it back in the day.
1: Is it?
0: Maybe Johnny B. Goode.
1: Yeah, don't you think?
0: Honest.
1: All right, and then Buddy.
0: Rock and roll music's pretty awesome, too.
1: Buddy Holly, you mentioned.
0: Yeah.
1: That'll be the day. They all feel like this a little bit. Yes, growing up.
0: Listening to radio.
1: That'll be the day when I die. All right, abrupt stop, sorry. Elvis Presley, All Shook Up.
0: Wouldn't see this one.
1: What's your favorite Elvis song? Mine's probably Fool's Rush In.
0: Really?
1: I'm all shook up. Well, maybe it's not. I love
0: Can't Help Falling In Love.
1: The Kinks, you really got me.
0: Oh, good.
1: It's the best. I mean, it's almost as good as Come Dancing. My favorite Kinks song.

0: a cool song.
1: Yeah, interesting.
0: I love this song. It reminds me of the summer of, let me think. It was probably 83 or 84.
1: Because you were working as a waitress at
0: that cocktail bar. Being at the pool. It was like the summer. It was, that was playing on the speakers.
1: Just a monster chorus.
0: All right, next we've got...

0: about as good as it gets.
1: It really is.
2: This is a good playlist.
1: It makes me weepy when I hear it. It hits. Yes. And then number 10. John Lennon. This is your... You just don't love this as far as John Lennon's work.
0: Right.
1: You think there's better Lennon.
0: Oh, absolutely.
1: What's your favorite Lennon solo? I know. I have a hard time because, you know, John Lennon and Paul McCartney were way more a part of my life, their solo stuff, than the Beatles. Even though I listen to... Of course, I know all the Beatles stuff, but it was... They both had big hits during my teen years and my younger years.
0: Yeah, I...
1: I'm going to tell you my favorite John Lennon song. I got to look up all his songs.
0: I mean, I think Instant Karma is pretty cool. Jealous Guy is pretty awesome.
1: What about Paul McCartney's solo stuff?
0: Oh. Man, these are such tough questions.
1: I'm sorry, I know. And my brain isn't really quite ready for it either.
0: I mean, there's just too much to choose from on that one. Baby, I'm Amazed is pretty awesome. Band on the Run is just...
1: I love
0: musically what he's doing there. It's just like, it's all that thing's all over the place.
3: Is Mother a solo? Is that a solo song from
1: I don't know. You're ask the Beatles expert. He's right over there.
0: I think yes.
1: My favorite Lennon song is Just Like Starting Over. I love it so much. Mm. I also like Woman.
0: Yeah.
1: But Paul McCartney. So many.
0: Yeah.
1: So many with Wings.
0: There's a Paul McCartney documentary that is amazing. It just came out in the last year. And it starts with him quitting the Beatles, basically. And you don't realize that when he first came out with stuff, he just got completely beat up for it.
3: What's the documentary?
0: And people thought Wings was a joke. It's called, I don't know,
1: Paul McCartney.
0: I want to say it's on Amazon. but people were not into him.
1: Oh.
0: So anything he was doing solo. And he just moved to a farm in like Scotland and was like depressed. And he was 27.
1: Jeez.
0: They're like, oh, Paul McCartney quit the Beatles. Nobody knew. He was trying to figure out what to do next. He was 27 years old.
1: Oh my gosh.
2: What?
1: It's called Band on the Run.
3: Man on the Run.
1: Oh, Man on the Run. That's cute.
0: Get it?
1: Yeah.
3: And it is on Amazon.
1: I like it. Yeah. Have you seen, did you watch the Eddie Murphy thing yet?
0: No, I still haven't.
1: I haven't either.
0: Still haven't, and I'd love to. I watch him perform in Shrek every single night before I go to bed. So I feel like I'm close with him.
1: A couple more stories before we wrap up this first Hollywood Outsider. Now, you're not going to know the name, but if you look him up, he's a big, longtime character actor. This is a horrendous story. His name is James Handy. He was stabbed to death by his girlfriend's son. He was 81 years old. He was in the original Jumanji, Logan, Arachnophobia, Top Gun Maverick. When you look him up, you'll know him from his younger years. When he got a little older, I know exactly who he was when I looked him up. He's a big-time character actor. But stabbed to death by his girlfriend's son. Isn't that terrible?
0: Terrible. He was older. I mean,
1: he was 81.
0: Yeah. Oh man, that's terrible.
1: Scary Movie 6, you know that's coming out, and I don't know if it matters to you or not, but it has a 30% rating on Rotten Tomatoes. Are you a Scary Movie guy? Because you like all those.
0: I like the. I haven't seen all of them, but I enjoy. The original when they're on, and that's good. And stuff like that's never going to do well on Rotten Tomatoes.
1: No.
0: So don't, if you're into that type of stuff, I would imagine it delivers.
3: Honestly, I would say the worse it is on Rotten Tomatoes is probably the better it is for that one.
0: That's
1: not all the time.
0: Oh, on that one?
3: Just for Scary Movie.
0: You might be right.
1: I don't know. I would like to look and see what other kind of spoofy movies are rated. Like, what's Airplane?
0: Right.
1: What
0: is the Airplane? Everyone will be like, it's a classic.
1: It was the first of that kind of thing.
0: Yeah. What, late 70s?
1: Was it? What?
0: When early was, like, 80s. Police Files?
1: That's what I was, because I was wondering that too.
0: Yeah.
1: Was that first?
0: I don't know. I think you might be right about Airplane.
1: It was the first thing I saw like
0: what
1: that as a
0: Brothers?
1: Kid.
0: Is
1: yes.
0: That did those?
1: Yeah. And then finally today, Bill Murray. The 1979 Bill Murray movie Meatballs apparently is being made into a TV series.
0: Nature. What's the premise? I couldn't even tell you.
1: It's a camp. Okay. It's summer camp.
0: Okay.
1: With Rudy and Bill Murray. And
0: Sean
1: Murray.
0: Aston?
1: Huh? No.
0: Rudy. Oh, okay. You said Rudy.
1: The kid that he takes under his wing.
0: Yeah, I don't think I've ever seen it.
1: Some, you know, debauchery for the young counselors and okay. hooking up and
0: okay.
1: just silliness.
0: Okay.
1: And I, you know, when I saw that movie as a kid, I never seen camps like this. I didn't understand. It's a real New York State thing yeah. where they go to camp all summer.
0: Yeah.
1: Like, it was the unknown to me. I wasn't even allowed to go to camp on Desank. So, and that was only a week.
0: Yeah.
1: Did you go to camp ever?
0: No.
1: No.
0: She's talking about that, yeah.
1: You were?
0: Like an overnight camp? No.
1: Yeah, me either. Mm-hmm. All right, that is it. That is a wrap on the first Hollywood Outsider. We'll do another one at around 8:30 this morning. Let's get a look at your traffic with Haley.
4: There's slow traffic on 30 eastbound between Running Road and 270, and that's it for your Arch traffic.
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20: It's going to be cloudy with a high of 87 today, and cloudy tonight with a low of 71, and tomorrow's going to be sunny with a high of 89 and some rain on Sunday. 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
1: Can't wait to show my friends today. Best thing I saw yesterday.
2: I really have to admit, I did not peruse online internets yesterday because I was very, very busy. I was out happy houring. But I did screenshot this a couple days ago, and it made me really laugh. Do you follow awkward family photos on Instagram?
3: Yeah.
2: I love it so much.
3: Doesn't pop in my thing often, but yeah.
2: Okay, well, this, I just, some of, people have to have just the most amazing pictures at their house of inappropriate merchandise that their kids are wearing. Because there was a time when kids were wearing Spuds McKenzie stuff when they were 9.
4: Oh, yeah.
2: Do you know what I mean?
3: Yeah.
2: Well, there's this kid. He's got glasses on. He's probably, I'm going to say he's 9 years old. Big, giant glasses. And he's got a Hooters sweatshirt on for picture day. And he said, my cousin told me Hooters was a donut shop.
3: Oh, that's crazy.
2: Because if you look at the O's, it looks like donuts. And it is... It's one of the best things I've seen.
3: When I was in Texas, I was probably in, man, I don't know, 6th, 7th, 8th grade. And I was visiting my cousins, and I went down there by myself. I think I took a train, and they took me to Hooters, because I think Hooters started in Texas.
2: Yeah.
3: And
2: oh,
3: I
2: thought it was Florida.
3: Florida? I think this was in Texas. Regardless, it was in Texas before it was
2: Yes, before here. Anybody was talking about it.
3: And I wasn't a Hooters kid, you know? I mean, I think I was just generally uncomfortable. But I still have the autographed hat. All the waitresses autographed a hat for me because my aunt thought it was a good idea.
2: Did you bring it home?
3: Yeah, I think I could find it if I had
2: I bet you could. It's in your mom's basement,
3: yes.
2: Probably.
3: Well, a lot of that stuff now is in bins in my garage. But I think I have that hat. And these girls autographed this hat to me at age whatever I was, 11, 12, and every message has some type of innuendo.
2: That's a viral post.
3: Yeah, I think you're right.
2: It is a viral post.
3: Yeah. I gotta find that hat.
2: You've got to find that hat.
3: It's like, I hope you liked our thighs.
2: Did I just unlock?
3: I'm serious.
2: Chicken thighs.
3: I'm completely serious.
2: How did was something just unlocked? Did you just remember that?
3: Yeah.
2: Yeah, it's been.
3: It's like a pinstripe hat. I can see it perfectly. I can find that thing.
2: I like that they autographed the hat. Like they were
4: famous. So that,
3: I didn't know anything. I was yeah.
2: And then this
3: I had Rick Edlund's autograph and the girls from Hooters.
2: Guy and I just talked about Rick Edlund on Wednesday. I'm like, if I could find out where Rick Edlund is, he would have been who's on the hotline next time you're
3: right. One of the first quote unquote famous people I ever saw. It was the first person from my television that I saw in person. And I mean, to say I was starstruck is an understatement. And I was like, hey, can you sign this, preferably with some innuendo?
2: And like something like, when you grow up, maybe you'll have my head of hair. Because he had like the best hair on TV.
3: Absolutely.
2: And this is really old, and it's an old joke, and I know everybody's tired of it. Due to the scheduling conflict, so-and-so will not be playing the Freedom 250 concert.
3: Yeah.
2: But this, I've had this for about a week and a half. It was early on when this was posted. Due to scheduling conflicts at the Peach Pit after dark, David Silver will not be performing at the Freedom 250 concert.
3: That's hilarious.
2: Have you ever seen the video of the first time he played music for everybody on his keyboards at like an outdoor thing?
3: I don't think so.
2: It is one of the best.
3: Really?
2: The best 90s moments ever.
3: That's great.
2: It is full of cheese. It is so good. All right, Haley, why don't you do what you have?
4: So I saw a post. Someone said, I'm an adult the way a tomato is a fruit. And I felt that on a spiritual level.
3: That's really good.
2: Yeah.
4: And then this other one I saw was, I wonder if this is all happening because I opened an umbrella inside my house
2: that
4: one time.
2: Oh my gosh, right? All right, and Timmy?
3: I forgot
2: okay.
3: This segment was happening.
2: Well, just look and see what you've sent somebody recently.
3: Yeah, I was looking at that, and I gotta say...
2: Nothing.
3: Well, hang on. I know that there were some good exchanges between my brother and I, but now I can't find them.
2: Oh, let me just add on. I forgot very key part of the David Silver thing.
3: Yeah.
2: Somebody commented below it and said, okay, but we still get Ray Pruitt, right?

0: Well, guys, stay tuned. I'll find something real soon, and we'll report back.
1: Good news, everyone. We have food court coming up. That is next, and we'll talk about Donut Day in food court. It's the Courtney Show on The Arch.
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2: Where it's all... I just wanted you.

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2: Food Court is sponsored by Schnucks, the friendliest stores in town and the best donuts in town. It's a it's National Donut Day, everyone.
3: Today.
2: Today's the day.
3: What are we waiting for?
2: I don't know. I mean, well.
3: Somebody bring us some donuts.
2: It was too early to get in on the donut game when I was on my way in, but honestly, it is, you know, their bakery is the best. Get yourself some delicious donuts today. Can you call any kind of donut a donut?
3: What in the world does that question
2: like
3: mean?
2: With the, I mean, you say donut and I picture a round pastry with a hole in it.
3: Yeah.
2: And like my favorite donut at Schnucks is the glazed croissant.
3: Yeah, I don't consider that a donut.
2: I know.
3: I don't consider an apple fritter a donut.
2: That's more of a pastry?
3: I think so.

0: Do you consider an apple fritter a donut?
1: No.
0: Yeah, I don't either.
1: But I do have a list of the rankings for people's favorite donuts, and all those are in there.
0: Right.
1: So they're calling anything that is pastry-like.
0: It's sold at a donut shop.
1: Yes.
0: Yeah.
1: Sorry, I have to do some authentication real quick.
0: Good. That's what makes the show so real.
1: All right, I'm going to get to the donut thing in just a second. I want to talk about something serious briefly. I want to, you know, put out my condolences to Steve from Steve's Hot Dogs.
0: Oh, my God.
1: A tragic incident yesterday with a dog attack and... He and his wife were walking their dog, and I don't want to give you too much information because it's horrible. Both Steve and his wife are going to be okay, but just a horrific, horrific incident. And that comes on the heels of his store getting broken into. Right.
0: Which is, you know, nothing compared to...
1: No.
0: But you're right. I mean, just a tough go for such a great guy does so much.
1: The nicest guy.
0: I know.
1: Always smiling.
0: The best.
1: Always happy.
0: And an unbelievable talent.
1: And a community leader.
0: Yeah.
1: And so I just want to send out my love to them. And I can't imagine what they're going through. Man, it makes me cry. Yeah. I'm so upset for them.
0: Yeah. Steve Ewing from Steve's Hot Dogs and the lead singer of The Urge. So they're trying to keep stuff like this from happening in the future. So if you're curious, get online, look at, you know, Steve's social pages and you can read the story and find out what they need help with.
1: Yeah. And Tim knows me too well because he saw the story yesterday and did not tell me.
0: Yeah.
1: But then I saw it. Yeah. And, of course, I'm crying now. Yeah. I'm very, very... I'm so upset about it. So let's move on to happier things like delicious donuts.
0: Yes.
1: Of course, there's going to be specials. And it's so funny. You know, our running joke is, for any national day, just go into Krispy Kreme and dress like, you know, Yoda. Yeah. And they'll probably give you a donut. This morning, when I was listening to the national news on the radio, the woman said... and Dunkin' Donuts is giving away a free donut if you buy a coffee, and Krispy Kreme, you just walk in and ask for a donut. She said that and was not joking.
0: It's
1: she was
0: so true.
1: A serious news person doing a just saying, you just walk in and they'll give you a donut.
0: Yeah. I wish we had more Krispy Kremes around here.
1: I have one right by my house.
0: Oh, you do?
2: Mm-hmm. I don't even know where there is one next
0: to me. We did it on the podcast, and I had to drive a little bit. Yeah. I want to say, and I don't even know where I was, but boy, great! It was a great experience.
1: Drive-through. We have a drive-through.
0: Yeah, this one did too.
1: Yeah, I bet all of them do.
0: Dangerous.
1: Man, there is nothing better than a glazed Krispy Kreme warm.
0: Yeah.
1: Like right, you know, go into Krispy Kreme, and they give you a box of donuts, and they're all warm. We got so many Krispy Kremes at the old place.
0: Yes, agreed.
1: We don't ever get them here.
0: Yeah, you know, those big corporations.
1: And you know what? We are I don't know if anybody in this radio market has done more for local donut shops than us. I mean, we've put some out of business. Accidentally.
0: Yeah.
2: Rest in peace.
1: But yeah, I think like three or four of the donut places have
0: donut
1: shuttered.
0: Donut game is a tough game.
1: Yeah.
0: One of my all-time favorite pictures is that one over there that's on the board.
1: Oh, with the parking?
2: No parking.
0: No Courtney Show parking.
1: You know, they'll last forever, probably.
0: Yeah, they will.
1: We met so many great local donut owners, and we've had so many delicious donuts. So go support your local donut place today. All right, so here we go. The number one favorite donut, according to people, is... Are you gonna guess?
0: Glazed.
1: Glazed. Glazed round. It's the pinnacle of donuts. To me, it's my favorite.
0: Yeah.
1: I just like a really good glazed donut.
0: When it's done right?
1: Yes.
0: Forget about it.
1: Number two, I don't know about this one. Rainbow sprinkles.
0: No way. Sprinkles are fun. They are not good.
1: They don't give the donut anything.
0: No.
1: Number three. Totally agree with this, and I think your wife would too. Old fashioned.
0: Old fashioned, yeah.
1: What's the place that we love the old fashioned? The one in Cottleville. They have two locations.
0: Yeah.
1: Why can't I Old Town it? Donuts.
0: Old Town Donuts, yep. Mm-hmm. Got a shirt.
1: Number four, raspberry jelly. Ooh. Raspberry
0: That's
1: jelly.
0: Raspberry jelly.
1: Number five, the bane of Greg Warren's existence, the apple fritter.
0: Oh, yeah.
1: Remember when he really got on one after the apple fritters from, man, I'm mad, Donut Stop.
0: Yeah.
1: Donut Stop also makes great donuts for, they made a lot of the donuts for our celebrations.
0: Yes.
1: The big number donuts.
0: Yep. And now they have the drive-through in Brentwood.
1: Oh, they do.
0: And I hit that quite a bit.
1: Okay.
0: Yeah.
1: Okay, so then we've got the old donut hole. And I'm going to end the food court with a very funny Seinfeld bit that I saw this morning.
0: I'd just like to share. I'm a big vanilla Long John guy.
1: Vanilla Long John's your number one?
0: Yeah. Well, I mean, I don't know. Glazed, I guess.
1: More than chocolate. You're a chocolate guy. That's,
0: I know,
1: that's
0: but with
1: weird
0: the
1: to me.
0: Donut, chocolate there's something donuts about the vanilla icing that I like.
1: Chocolate frosted comes in after donut holes and then crumb cake.
0: Oh.
1: It's hard for me.
0: There's a time and a place.
1: I love a twist.
0: Sure.
1: A glazed twist.
0: Or a little cinnamon in there.
1: I like both.
0: Okay.
1: I love a glazed.
0: Can't bring it home.
1: I like them both. What?
0: Can't bring it home. Cinnamon one.
1: No, I know. Nick will be like, who had cinnamon in this house?
0: Get out.
1: But anyway, they go through. There's like 24. And again, today it looks like Dunkin's doing the free donut with a beverage. Krispy Kreme, no purchase necessary. They are doing a dozen original glaze for $2 with the purchase of any dozen at regular price. I mean, you do have to buy a dozen, but
0: that's 24 donuts. Hang on. Yep. That's 24 donuts.
1: You could be the hero of your office.
0: Yeah. Boy. Who wants to do it here at Hubbard?
1: It seems like donuts were bigger for radio back in the day.
0: I mean, there were always donuts. Really?
1: You'd go into the kitchen.
0: Donuts.
1: Every week.
0: Go to the studio. Donuts.
1: There were donuts.
0: Accounting. Donuts.
1: All the time.
2: You know what? When I started, too, I was promised that there would be food in that break room all of the time. Learn told me that there was always going to be food in there.
1: That is so funny.
2: That's what happens.
0: There's food in there in okay.
2: Yeah, after I leave.
0: Oh.
2: Always after I leave.
0: No.
1: We always are giving you food.
2: No, you guys do, but the rest of the place.
1: Yeah. Anytime we have anything in here,
2: no, you
1: we
2: guys
1: make
2: always
1: sure
2: feed
1: you
2: me.
1: Get you yeah. get to try it.
2: Yes.
1: And we don't share with just anyone.
2: I know. No. I'm very, like, thankful for that.
1: Yes.
2: Thank you.
1: And then I posted this on the blog. This is food related. Oh, I forgot. Almost forgot, Tim. It's a very important day for you, too. It's Veggie Burger Day.
0: What? Today?
1: Yeah.
0: Huge.
1: Yeah, I don't think I have any veggie.
0: I'm writing that down. I have no idea why.
1: You did pick up your pen.
0: I grabbed my pen. I grabbed my pen, and I was like, I have to write this down.
2: Very important.
0: And then I underlined it.
1: What's your favorite local veggie burger? Not fast food, like where you go, and they know how to do it.
0: Ton of pressure. You know who does a good one? Is Shake Shack.
1: They do.
0: Yeah. Over at Salt and Smoke,
1: mm-hmm.
0: new location in Kirkwood and Edwardsville. They do a falafel burger that I think counts, that is Ooh. Unbelievable. Man, I'm forgetting a bunch.
1: What's
0: right
1: falafel?
0: Now.
1: Is just beans? Is that
0: Yeah, it's
1: beans?
0: Fried can't come up with any of these words right now. It's like fried hummus almost.
1: Yeah.
0: Garbanzo beans, chickpeas, all that.
1: I don't know why falafel I always think is a wrap.
0: Oh, falafel. Yeah, a lot of people, you do a falafel wrap, yeah.
1: Isn't that
0: crazy? Yeah.
1: All right.
0: Falafel burger is rare. It is more often little balls in a wrap.
1: Okay.
0: Yeah.
1: All right. That makes sense.
0: Yeah.
1: So you're saying Salt and Smoke's got a good one.
0: Great falafel.
1: Falafel.
0: The Shake Shack one is for fast food is good.
1: Yeah.
0: You guys know I'm eating a whole lot of Impossible Whoppers.
1: Yeah.
0: And then I'm
1: Have you noticed a difference in the Impossible Whoppers? Because, you know, they've dialed it back to the glory days with the Whopper.
0: What do you mean?
1: It's better than it's ever been.
0: How come?
1: Because the guy went on TV and said, you know, our product was getting sloppy. And we're going to make it better. We got a better bun. We're putting them in boxes. And you get it, and it is picture worthy.
0: I didn't know about any of this.
1: Yeah.
0: I got to get to a BK.
1: Are you not watching commercials?
0: I guess not.
1: Probably not.
0: I've not seen that one.
1: Yeah. And people are talking about it. Like, I get pictures weekly on social media. What? Like, what is Burger King doing?
0: I just had a good one not too long ago. That's so interesting.
1: Yeah. So I don't know if they've made the same commitment to the Impossible Burger, but
0: there was a Burger King in France, and I tried to talk my party into going with me, and they wouldn't.
1: Oh, I would. I wish you would have.
0: I know. I would have too.
1: All right, so a couple more stories. So go enjoy a veggie burger and ketchup. It's ketchup day too.
0: Hang on, let me get my pen.
2: These are very important notes.
0: Huge.
1: I posted this on the blog, and I don't understand because I thought Crypto was Superman's dog, but for the Supergirl release, Crypto has a KFC bucket. And they say because it says Supergirl's dog Crypto has a KFC bucket. I don't know the origin story of Crypto.
0: In the there, she's like dog sitting, or he's dog. It's kind of they kind of share the dog.
1: Okay.
0: In the original thing, so he's in.
1: You know that's not good for the dog.
0: I don't care if he's got superpowers. It's not the best thing.
1: Yeah, he doesn't know where his home is. Who's his person?
0: Oh, that's a great.
1: You can't confuse Crypto. Anyway, it's a Kentucky Fried Chicken bucket. And it's got Crypto. It's $30. It'll be available next Wednesday. A limit of two per customer. $30, a limit of two per customer.
0: Wow.
1: It's got a big Crypto. You can see it on the blog.
0: Huge.
1: I hope
0: that movie's good.
1: And then you liked this, you're hoping the Supergirl movie's good.
0: Yeah.
1: Yeah. Well, James Gunn's doing it. And then as promised, I said I was going to play this very funny Seinfeld thing. And it is. The very beginning is not the most hilarious, but then Tim talking about donut holes really made me laugh this morning. I don't think I've ever heard this. Here's a little bit of it.
3: The donut hole. The donut hole. Let's stop right there. What a horrible little snack. If you want a donut, have a donut. Why are you eating the hole? It's such a freaky metaphysical concept to begin with. You can't sell people holes. A hole does not exist. Words have meanings. A hole is the absence of whatever is surrounding it. Okay? If they were really donut holes, the bag would be empty.
1: There you go.
0: It's like an AI Seinfeld bit. It's so on brand.
1: I know. It sounds like somebody doing an impression.
0: That's great.
1: That is your food court. It is sponsored by Schnucks, the friendliest stores in town.
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4: All right, Throwback Live. Our contestants are all lined up. Afton will be playing for Nicole from South St. Louis. I'll be playing for Sarah from St. Charles. And Brando has Larry from Shrewsbury up for grabs. A pair of tickets for the winner to see Sarah McLachlan July 23rd at St. Louis Music Park.
5: He's the newest in a long line of hosts that we've had for Throwback Live. Legendary, some might say. It's Tim Convey.
6: Yay, it's
7: Tim.
6: Me.
7: Yay, Tim.
6: I'm here. I'm hosting the show, trying a new mic position today.
7: Oh, yeah.
8: Oh, that sounds way better.
7: Does it?
8: No, it sounds the same.
7: I feel like mine needs adjusting.
6: More how it looks, because, of course, Throwback Live, if you haven't heard, it's on video now. You can catch it on the socials all the time. We're in the television studio. It's a little hot in here, honestly, under the lights.
5: Under the collar, yeah.
7: Much warmer than the studio.
4: You know what? I don't mind doing this game show on cameras, unlike other game shows where they make you dance and be stupid.
7: Yeah. Mm-hmm.
4: But I would love it if the host danced a little more.
6: Oh, sure, I can do that.
4: All right.
7: Work that in a little bit.
4: Like, maybe we can put some music in and you dance in.
6: That's fine.
4: I just think it needs a little pizzazz.
6: I think we should have a meeting after this week, and then we'll move on to the next one. But I'm
7: so many ideas.
6: Not against any of it. I'm going to be invoking some Burt Convey. I'm going to wear a jacket, and apparently I will be dancing.
4: Skanking.
6: I'll skank. The game is Throwback Live. Marty plays some throwback clips. You guys answer questions about those clips, and you win prizes for your listeners. When you know the answer, you'll make a noise like this. Afton. Courtney. And Brando. Question number one, name this 80s TV series.
9: Can I have everybody's attention, please? This is the official I'm okay report. I'm okay.
6: Brando.
5: Hill Street Blues?
6: No, incorrect.
9: Okay. Thank you. I'm okay. Crockett.
10: Will you come in and see me in my office right now?
6: Afton.
7: Is that MASH?
6: It is not MASH. That is incorrect.
9: Can I have everybody's attention, please? This is the official I'm okay report. I'm okay. Okay? Thank you. I'm okay.
5: Oh, I think I know what it is.
9: Crockett.
10: Will you come in and see me in my office right now?
4: Oh. Is it Miami Vice?
5: Boom! Yes, that's it.
6: Crockett. It is. That's
4: correct. I thought he said Rocket, too.
7: Yeah, I did too.
6: Well, I'll get it.
4: And
6: the
4: it sounded sitcom-y.
5: Mm-hmm. Yes.
6: Oh, yeah. That guy was such a character. Good job. Courtney's got one.
5: Always cutting it up.
6: Here is question number. Guys, just name this 1996 movie. Courtney.
4: Is it about last night?
6: It is not.
4: Oh, man.
6: Incorrect. Afton, kind of.
7: Is it The Bodyguard?
6: It is not The Bodyguard.
4: Oh, the music sound.
6: Brando.
5: Wayne's World.
6: That is incorrect. Was looking for Striptease.
7: I couldn't tell what they're saying.
8: Marty, I don't know.
6: Marty, you've seen Striptease, haven't you?
8: Just once.
7: Did you see
4: her
7: face?
4: She shows everything.
8: I don't remember.
5: She shows stuff.
8: There's some stuff. Oh, there's some stuff being shown.
6: Courtney's got 1 point, and that is all that is on the board. Question number three, which animated TV show used this theme song?
11: Where are you?
6: Courtney.
4: Scooby-Doo.
6: That is correct.
7: Nice, an animated one.
4: I know, it never happens, people.
5: She threw me off. She looked at me and pointed.
4: I was like, this is yours.
5: Yeah.
4: But
5: like,
4: now
5: what?
4: You've
5: What's
4: got,
5: going on?
4: You might have a little more competition now with Afton.
7: Yeah.
4: Oh, with the animation.
5: You know the animation
7: I like
5: stuff?
7: Some animated things.
6: Yeah.
5: Right.
6: Oh, that's going to
5: be
6: good.
5: See about this.
8: And The Office.
6: Tune in.
7: Office,
4: oh, yeah.
7: That's it.
6: Courtney's got two. Nobody else has anything. Question number four. Name this St. Louis weather dude.
12: And we're going to talk about...
8: Courtney was first.
6: Okay, yeah. Courtney.
4: Is it... I mean, it could be a number of people.
6: Sure.
4: I am going to guess Dave Murray.
6: That is incorrect.
7: You were next, right?
5: No, I didn't.
4: No,
5: not.
4: He didn't.
6: Oh, really?
7: Dang it.
4: He did not get in.
7: I thought it was Glenn Zimmerman.
6: That is correct.
12: Yeah! It's spring. We're going to talk about the months of March, April, and May. Let's start off by asking a question.
6: Courtney has two, Afton has one, Brando has nothing. Things are getting good. Guys, name the backwards song title or artist. Courtney.
4: It's Jewel.
6: It is Jewel. That's a Courtney Landrum win, folks.
7: There it is.
8: Nice job.
4: Don't worry, it is still Friday, even though it wasn't backward songs. Don't adjust your radios or go back to bed. Congratulations, Sarah from St. Charles.
0: Thank you so much, Courtney.
4: You're welcome. St. Louis Music Park, Sarah McLaughlin, July 23rd. You will be there. We will get you your tickets, and we'll have a whole new prize to give away next week with Throwback Live on The Courtney Show.

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1: Brando's Randos. Brando's Randos.
2: Meet Tim Conway filling in for Brando, who's on vacation. Not to worry, he'll be back on Monday. Meanwhile, I've got some randos for you. Crazy video. We just watched it here in the studio. There was a tornado in Des Moines, right around a state fair. The video looks fake. It looks like it's a...
3: It's unbelievable.
2: From a movie. It is very Wizard of Oz. It is a... I mean, it is a very narrow, like, funnel cloud.
3: It looks thing. Like if you were to draw one.
2: Yep. Oh.
3: Like, it looks the picture-perfect tornado. Do you know what I'm saying? Like,
4: yeah,
3: what
4: I
3: you
4: know
3: picture?
4: Exactly what you mean.
3: And what's crazy is that how it forms and all those people are still there with no, like, to me, there would have been a warning prior.
2: Right, those alarms, yes.
3: Yes.
2: Yeah. 100%. Sometimes they come quick.
3: But those people are, if you saw that, you're running for your life.
2: Yes, I am.
4: Yeek.
2: I am.
3: You're.
2: Em and the kids are on their own at that point.
3: I'm going to finish my corn dog first. And then...
2: A funnel cake in one hand and a corn dog in the other.
3: But the video will be on the blog a little later.
2: Looks like nobody was hurt, though.
3: I didn't see anything about anybody being hurt. I know they went to emergency shelters because that has to be in place.
2: Right.
3: It's
2: shocking.
3: It looks... fake.
2: It does.
4: Mm-hmm.
2: It totally does.
4: It really does.
2: But it's real. And an event that will link St. Louis's Sporting Pass with its present and future, the U.S. Olympic trials for the men's and women's marathon will be run here in March of 2028.
3: Isn't that cool?
2: Yeah, really cool.
3: It's going to be all through the streets. I don't think they have the exact route yet, but they're going to have to close off different streets and...
2: That's
3: for
2: awesome.
3: It's for the trials, right? That's what it is?
2: Yeah, to find out who makes it. That's what it is. It's the trials.
3: And so
2: who's going to the Olympics?
3: It's very, if you're a runner, this is really cool. And I think they're, you know, because of St. Louis ties to, you know, the World's Fair and all that. I think it's really a neat thing.
2: That is cool. I hope they have them run right under the arch, right? What else are we doing here? Right by Ted Cruz.
3: Oh, yes.
2: And that's it. See you later.
3: We've been lucky enough to host some really cool trials here in St. Louis, from gymnastics to figure skating this past year. I mean,
2: marathon things are cool because the footprint is so large. I know it's a completely different thing, but one of my favorite weekends living in New York was that New York City Marathon because it went through every borough. I lived in a few places where they ran right down our street, and every year I would hop in and run for a little bit and take pictures while I was in, like, you know. There's one of me. I'm in jeans and a leather jacket, just running next to these very intense athletes.
3: A really cool thing. What year? When is that? Next year?
2: March of 28.
3: Yeah. Oh, no. March of...
2: It'll be here before we know.
3: It's 2 years away.
2: 2 years away.
3: I mean, they got to make plans.
2: Less than 2 years. Yeah, you got to get the shine up that arch, man. That's... Somebody's on it. The races will be held March 25th of 28. They'll begin in stadiums. Wow. Begin and end in stadiums. I mean, we only really have one stadium.
3: Are they building a new one?
2: That's a first for the Olympic trials. They'll start at Francis Field at Wash U, which was the site of the 1904 Olympic Games, and end at Energizer Park, where City SC plays. That's pretty cool. In between the course, which is yet to be finalized, so we can still make our bids. We can be like, hey, run that thing down Olive.
3: Yeah.
2: So that we can watch. It will go through Forest Park in downtown, eventually covering 26 miles, which I think is a good idea for a marathon. with the top three finishers in each race qualifying for the Olympics. The top three, that means they're going.
3: And they're, like, staggered, right? Their starting times, it's all based on time.
2: It is?
3: So they're not, it's not all of them take off and run. Mm-hmm. I think that they are timed and staggered.
4: Yeah, like, it's like the slowest go first.
2: Is that right? Every time I do a marathon, it feels like it's something different.
3: No, I mean, like, they do every... They do every 10 minutes, another group will leave.
2: And then that gets chopped off.
3: Yeah, and then they just time every, you know, every person. It's based on time. It's not racing
4: the
3: like
4: people.
3: In a heat.
4: Gotcha. I see.
2: Listen to this. The races, with the men's race starting 10 or 15 minutes before the women's race, will be the first Olympic team selection event for the Los Angeles Games that they're competing for. So if the men's and women's start just 10 or 15 minutes apart...
3: Oh, maybe I'm wrong then.
2: It might just be I think marathons might be go for it, because I always picture them all...
3: Seems like it would be too... I can't imagine...
2: Well, you have to qualify for the trial, I assume. So I assume as opposed to like a city... you know, one of those big old city marathons where it's
3: they're
2: 1,000 people. This is probably not as many people.
3: Yeah.
2: And therefore,
3: because they have to make it to the trials.
2: What do they do when you see them at the stop, at the start? What are they always doing? This isn't a bit.
3: Oh, okay. I thought it was.
2: They all hit their watch. Can't you just picture all this? They're all just hitting their watch to start their
4: pace? That is true.
3: I don't. I've never recognized that.
2: You're not running as many marathons.
3: No, I'm not. Probably, you know way more about it than me because of those calves.
2: Yeah.
3: They were built for marathons.
2: They're natural. I wish I could say I earned them, but they're natural. And so what? God's going to give me calves like this and I'm just not going to run marathons? That sounds insane. New dating trend. You know, we like to keep you posted on those. Back in the day, remember when
3: this relationship... This is for you, Haley.
4: Oh boy!
2: Ready? Tell us if you know this one. Okay. Back in the day, not even back. It sounds so stupid to describe a former Facebook practice as back in the day. But at one point, you'd flip literally on Facebook. You'd update your status to in a relationship. Mm-hmm. Well, now it's a little bit more complicated. There's a new dating trend called wildflowering. Although it's more of a buzzword than a whole new vibe, it's about relaxing your, quote, status and encouraging single people to let a romance grow naturally with no labels, no timelines, and no pressure to find exactly where things are headed. One of my brothers wrote this, I think. So instead of there being that big moment and a timeline of when all of their relationship steps will happen, it's more like, we'll see where this goes. What is new about this?
3: There's nothing new about it. They've got a stupid name for it.
4: This is just commitment issues at some point.
3: Or it's just called dating. You know,
4: yeah,
3: you don't have to, when you're going on dates, I know that the ultimate goal is to find the person, but sometimes you just want to date a little bit, especially if you've gotten out of a relationship. And
2: it's
3: kind of dumb.
2: I read more and I'm not even going to say
3: okay.
2: It. It's stupid, but at the end they go, if you're wildflowering though, it is responsible to be open about it. Let the other person know that you're just going with the flow. Hey, listen, before things get too serious, I want you to know I'm wildflowering.
4: You know what? I wish there was a term for it because I got wildflowered like a while ago, a few years ago.
2: You thought it was serious and this person was just
4: experimenting.
2: Going with the flow.
4: Yeah. And I didn't know until it was over. And I was like, what?
3: And you
4: would have been good to know.
3: And you got hurt.
4: Yeah.
3: Yeah.
2: And then you crank that Tom Petty.
4: Yeah.
2: And everything feels okay.
3: The album.
4: Sobbing,
3: crying.
4: Just
3: track it, man.
2: A woman, this is a video going around, a woman spotted an elderly woman named Mary struggling to get around as she was working as a cleaner at a movie theater. So she set up a GoFundMe. She was like, this woman is having a tough time. She's older. Let's raise some money for her. Set up a GoFundMe. They raised almost $150,000 for this woman. She later surprised Mary with the amount.
3: My Lord.
2: She was grateful, but Mary, she sounds like a good person. She's been helpful and generous to others as well. She said she doesn't want to retire because she loves working.
3: Yeah, probably keeps her going.
2: Sure.
3: Like, she might be doing it just to have something to do.
2: Absolutely.
3: And this girl was being nice by doing it and trying to help her out.
2: Yeah.
3: But that's still a wonderful thing.
2: And I'm told cleaning can be therapeutic.
3: You're told that?
2: I'm told that.
3: Yeah, I've never found it therapeutic.
4: Yeah.
3: I rage clean. I've talked about it many times on the air. I start getting angry when I have to clean.
2: That feels good though, doesn't it?
3: No, because I'll be like, what's this? Can I throw this away? Like, you know, it could be sitting there for 3 weeks and finally I'm doing something about it and I'm angry.
2: Yeah, I do find it therapeutic from time to time. You want more? Of course you do. Scientists just discovered yeast that has been growing in the guts of a frozen mummy called Otzi the Iceman for thousands of years. What do you do when you find yeast growing for thousands of years?
3: Don't even say it.
2: They decided to make sourdough bread.
3: Oh my Lord.
2: Unfortunately, that is not a joke. A microbiologist said initially it didn't work, but after 3 months of effort, we had a very, very good sourdough. I don't know enough about science to be grossed out by that, but I assume it's disgusting.
3: There's something about it that is off-putting.
2: Where are you getting it if you're not getting it from mummies? Just somebody, that's what the starter is?
3: The starter came from
2: mummies.
3: One.
2: Ugh. Whose?
3: I don't know. I can't wrap my brain around sourdough.
4: We need Afton in here.
3: Yeah. I mean, are you kidding me? She'd be talking about science
4: and art.
3: Art.
2: We're good.
3: I was talking about Afton to somebody last night at Billy G's, and we were just talking about how sweet she is and her, you know, she never cusses.
2: Yeah.
3: And she says good grief and oof and
2: sheesh.
3: I said to somebody, I can't believe she doesn't say my Lanta.
2: great.
3: Doesn't it seem like she, of all people in the world, would say, my Lanta.
2: That's great. Then they said, hey, man, you got this yeast. Are you guys going to make beer? And the microbiologist said, yeah, man, it's on the list.
3: It is?
2: So get ready.
4: For mummy beer.
2: For mummy beer. Is a plot vacation just what you need this summer? Do you guys know that term, plot vacation?
3: No.
2: There's a new travel trend. It's gaining traction after an author talked about it on Instagram. It's called a plop vacation. Some people also call it a fly and plop. Instead of cramming your trip full of sightseeing, excursions, and a packed itinerary, the idea is to basically just plop.
3: That's my vacations are plopping.
4: That's just a vacation.
2: I'm a big, big plopper.
3: Me too.
2: You find a beach chair, a hammock, a comfortable spot, and you spend your vacation relaxing. Travel experts say people often come home from vacations feeling exhausted because they're trying to do everything. Not me.
3: I think Afton and Brando are both excursion people.
2: Yeah.
3: They need... they have itineraries.
2: My life is an excursion.
3: You need to plop.
2: I need to plop. I need to plop. Birthdays? Is that
3: real quick. We'll just do them.
2: Do I say the age and the thing, and then you guys tell me what they're best known for?
3: Sure. Yeah, that's what we do.
2: Mark Wahlberg is 55.
3: 55.
2: Marky Mark. No word on the age of the Funky Bunch. But they're getting up there, the Funky Bunch is. I go through them and then we go back?
3: Yeah.
2: Okay. Ron Livingston.
3: Yeah, you shouldn't even said Funky Bunch because you're giving a clue.
2: Oh, sorry. Ron Livingston is 59.
3: Okay.
2: Kenny G is 70.
3: Okay.
2: Mark Wahlberg.
3: You know who Mark Wahlberg is, don't you?
4: I think I'm getting him confused with someone, but I wrote down Fallout, but I don't know if that's him or not.
2: Well, you don't know who Mark Wahlberg is?
3: No, that's not him. That's you're thinking of Fallout's guy with no nose.
4: Yeah. Oh,
3: Walton Goggins.
4: Dang it. Yeah, it's the wall and then Walton.
3: He's Mark Marky Mark.
2: I don't even know what to... I don't even know how to...
3: How does she not know Mark Wahlberg?
4: I know him. I just didn't know his face.
3: He was the Marky Mark and the Funky Bunch. One of the best... I mean, it's a great
2: his
3: song.
2: His brother is Donnie Wahlberg. Mark Wahlberg's one of the... In 2017, he was the highest paid actor. In 2017, he made $68 million.
3: I wrote down, what's that funny thing about your mother for SNL?
2: Say hello to your mother for me.
3: That's it.
2: Say hello to your mother for me. Who are you? I'm the guy who does this job. You must be the other guy. No?
3: What is it from?
2: The Scorsese movie?
3: Oh, yeah.
2: What's it called?
3: I can't think of it.
2: I can't either. Why can't we think of movies to tell her?
3: Leonardo DiCaprio.
2: Departed.
3: Departed.
2: He's in The Departed?
3: Matt Damon.
2: What's the biggest Mark Wahlberg movie? He was in the original Transformers.
3: Boogie Nights.
4: Oh.
2: Boogie Nights.
3: He was a Calvin Klein model.
2: Yeah.
3: He has three nipples.
2: But why can't we come up with, like, a franchise?
3: I don't know. Oh, Daddy's Home. Not Daddy's Home. The one with Will Ferrell.
2: That's Daddy's Home. Is it the other guys?
3: No, that's a great one, too. The one where they're both dads.
2: I think you might be right about Daddy's
3: There's a Daddy's Home 1 and 2.
2: Yeah, and Mel Gibson and Lithgow are the second one.
3: Yeah.
2: He's in a ton of stuff. Yeah, what are the other comedies? It doesn't matter.
3: Other Guys is
2: great.
3: So good.
2: The Eva Mendes stuff is the some best of the funniest thing. Stuff.
3: And the just game. The Will Ferrell character.
2: It's so funny.
3: With the wooden gun.
2: So good.
3: Oh my God, the Michael Keaton TLC stuff.
2: Oh yeah.
3: Funny.
2: Well, I don't know what you're talking about. Ron Livingston, what do we know him from?
4: Nothing.
3: I mean, he's been in so much. Swingers.
2: Yes.
3: Burger in Sex and the City, the Post-it note breakup.
2: Yeah.
3: And of course, Office Space.
2: Office Space, yeah, very good. He was in that Million Little Things with my buddy Dave Gentola.
3: Oh, that's right.
2: And then he's in that show Search Party I was talking about the other day. He's in there too. He's great. He's in all kinds of stuff. And then Kenny G.
3: Hair.
2: Best known as...
4: That's just the music.
3: Yeah, saxophone.
4: Right? Okay.
2: He's a saxophonist.
3: He's a golfer too.
2: G stands for Gorlick.
3: Does it?
2: Kenny Gorlick.
3: He's quite a golfer.
2: Kenny Gorlick.
3: Does he still have the record for like the longest note held?
2: No kid. What? Really?
3: I don't know. Maybe I'm just making that up.
2: I'd be shocked if it was him.
3: Let's look it up, shall we?
2: Okay.
3: I'll come back
2: More
3: to you.
2: More on this soon. I'm Tim Convy. Those are your randos.
4: All right, there's an accident blocking the two left lanes on 6455 westbound at Poplar Street Bridge. Some slow traffic on 270 northbound between Doherty Ferry and 64, and 30 eastbound between Running Road and 270. And that's your Arch traffic.
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6: 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Favorite keyboard player? Elton John. People always say Elton John. I'm like, I did about as well with the women as Elton John did. I appreciate that.
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3: It's going to be cloudy with a high of 87 today and cloudy tonight with a low of 71. And tomorrow is going to be sunny with a high of 89 and some rain on Sunday. 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
0: Where it's all
3: about
0: the variety.

0: Nope. It is the Courtney Show. I'm Courtney. That's Haley running the controls. Are you so happy I identified it? Tim Convey hanging out with us. And Brando on vacation in Mexico. Afton is at Disney World. It's just us. I am the most relaxed today that I've been all week.
1: Friday.
0: It is. And I had such fun time at the happy hour yesterday at Billy G's. Met so many fun people. Hung out at a great place. You got a real winner there in Kirkwood, Billy G's. You're so lucky that you've got so many cool little places that you can just walk to.
1: Our whole downtown is great. And if you're, you know, you want to check it out, tomorrow, Cars and Guitars is a great time to check out downtown Kirkwood. Vintage car show, live music, all those great places blasting. It's going to be fun.
0: I did want to mention, a lot of people texted this, and I can't believe that we didn't think of this for Mark Wahlberg. Ted.
2: That's I know him from.
0: Yes. I was like, that's the one. That's the one that she's gonna remember.
2: Thank you.
0: So thank you for all the texts that came in. It's hard. I mean, he's really had quite a career.
1: He's good. He is good. Do you remember when I was on the old show, I had joined, and the first day I missed after joining the show.
0: Do we have him on?
1: You guys had Mark Wahlberg call in.
0: He was great.
1: So I told everybody that I had to take a day off, so they got Wahlberg to fill in.
0: That is so. He was great, too. And I had interviewed him a few times with Guy.
1: Yeah.
0: Not great. With Jen and I, incredible.
1: He turns it on for the ladies.
0: Almost like he, you know, he wasn't worried and, you know, because sometimes, you know, I'm sure Mark Wahlberg thinks shock jock, morning zoo, when he's thinking of radio personalities. And so talking to two girls, he was so much fun.
1: Yeah.
0: He was it was a really great interview.
1: Yeah, that doesn't surprise me.
0: It wasn't exactly
1: the same as me being on the show, but like.
0: I think it's better that you weren't. I don't think we would have gotten that Mark.
1: That's true.
0: You know? True. Yeah. Somebody texted, I miss hearing Tim every day.
1: Aw. Thank you. I'm grateful for that. And when I run into people and they say that, it makes me happy too. But I also remind them that I'm still here a bunch.
0: Yes, you are.
1: Yeah.
0: And somebody also texted, Tim, thanks for sharing about Curran's wedding yesterday. Why did they have two weddings? Does your new sister-in-law's family live in France? Why does Curran live in Cleveland now? Thanks.
1: Curran lives in Cleveland because his wife lives in Cleveland. She grew up kind of all over, but her family is all in Cleveland. And they had two weddings because this was their dream wedding was south of France, the whole thing. And that takes some time to plan. So they were like, let's just get married. And that was supposed to be a very small, just kind of ceremony.
0: The Cleveland
1: one level up from going to the courthouse. And it expanded.
0: Because
1: she had quite a few friends.
0: I understand, though, you're saying I do, and you're actually getting married. And in your head, you're like, we're just going to do something simple. But then you're like, this is meaningful.
1: Yes. Oh, for sure.
0: So I understand it.
1: Yeah. Yeah. But it is funny because I had, because of COVID, we had two weddings as well.
0: Uh-huh.
1: COVID shrank our wedding. So the first one was 35 people. And then we had a big party a year later when we had Timothy there as well. So the joke is, there's been five weddings among the Convey siblings, but only three have participated. Chris is like, we already have one extra wedding for us anyway. I don't need to.
0: Oh, that is very funny.
1: I don't need to have one. Yeah.
0: And you did the speech at the rehearsal dinner?
1: No, I did. I performed the ceremony.
0: Okay.
1: I was the officiant. So Chris did the speech that night in front of everybody on Saturday night. And I was the, I did the ceremony. So I have some stuff to share from that, if you want. Now, these are just some jokes that were in there.
0: The ceremony.
1: Yes, there was. They were already married. Yeah, there was some heartfelt stuff in there too that I'm not going to bore you guys with. But some people had asked, so I introduced myself and I go, I'll just jump in here. I'm flattered that they asked me. I want to be clear that legally, I'm in no way qualified to do this, but emotionally, I'm also in no way qualified to do this. And then this is a real thing, but basically Curran had said, hey, I want you to do the ceremony. You know, it's not our real wedding. 6 or 7 minutes, tell some jokes and let's move on to the party. And then the week before, I get a text from Bahar saying, hey, why don't the three of us jump on the phone and talk about this ceremony? And I told this story, and I go, now, I've never been on a family call with a lawyer present, but I knew that she meant business. She was like, hey, 30 minutes. These people didn't go to the wedding. You know, I was like, oh,
0: 30
1: boy.
0: 30 minutes?
1: Yeah, and then
0: That is some time. Do you even have 30 minutes of comedy?
1: Courtney, get out of here, would you? Absolutely, and I offered that up. I go, I'll just do my act.
0: Keyboards.
1: I'll give you an hour if you want it. Bring Kevin along. I'll give you 2 hours. Anyway.
0: Yeah, we'll do some music.
1: Yeah, exactly. So I was like, oh, okay, we'll need a reading, whatever. But I was like, oh, of course, Bahar, whatever you need. And then we get to France Thursday night, and we're at this welcome party, and I hear other people going, oh, so what's the ceremony? And I hear her tell people it'll be an hour.
0: What?
1: And I'm like, this is out of control. So I told that whole story.
0: And you know, that is not something to tell guests. Nobody wants to be at a...
1: Right.
0: A ceremony that's an hour.
1: Right. And they don't know what it is, if it's, you know. So I was nervous. So then I said, this is what happened leading up to this. So just like a marriage, what you're about to see is a compromise that will ultimately favor the wife. And I said, hey, look around. We're so lucky to be here. We're in France, which is an incredible place to get married. It's romantic. It's beautiful. Yes, it's the Cleveland of Europe. So before we go any further, yes, technically Kern and Bahar are technically already married. So I consider this a sequel. And just like any great sequel, the budget is bigger, the scenery is better, and they've added an attractive co-star. Kern and Bahar are unbelievably attractive. They're striking. They turn heads wherever they go. Even here in France, people have been dropping their baguettes all week when they walk by. But they're also very smart. In fact, they have several degrees between the two of them. Who has which degrees is not important. They're a couple now. Bahar has several.
0: Yeah, that's right.
1: Yeah. When Kern told us Kern and Bahar first met at a bowling alley. They were both meeting a mutual friend, not on purpose. And I said, when Kern told us he met a girl at a bowling alley, I got to say... Bahar is the opposite of what we expected.
0: Oh my God, yes.
1: We were blown away. I was single at the time, and I immediately joined a bowling league, hoping that I would have similar luck. Bahar is smart, classy, sophisticated, and beautiful. Most people would find her very intimidating. Luckily, she met a guy who, for some reason, has never been intimidated in his entire life.
0: No kidding.
1: Just completely true.
0: Bahar
1: has a medical degree. I said, we're excited to have a medical professional in the family. I feel like I'm not just gaining a second sister, I'm also getting a second opinion. Bahar is an independent woman if I've ever met one. As many of you know, Bahar decided not to change her last name, which I think is great. I'm all for it. I've fully supported it since I first heard it. Right up until my wife started about changing her name back. Even worse, now she's talking about just changing it to Bahar's last name. here's one. Bahar's family means so much to her. Now they're so important to Kern's life. We've all had such a great time getting to know them. The two families get along so well. Such a wonderful family. Maral, Ali, Ladan, Reza, Seema, Mana, Yara, and forgive me if I'm not saying this correctly, Lance.
0: Is there a Lance?
1: Lance is the other in-law.
0: That's very funny. So this is all during the ceremony. It's like speech-ish.
1: Well, but I mixed it in. There was a lot of other stuff. I'm just kind of giving you the jokes, but
0: because you went on first, that means Chris had to follow.
1: But he was way later during dinner, so he had some space.
0: You think he got help?
1: Nikki gave him a couple of things. Yeah. But he did. You could tell it was his. I mean, he's very...
0: Because he is funny.
1: Very capable, yeah.
0: It's too bad he couldn't have texted it. He's the best texter going.
1: He is. But his speech was unbelievable. It's so funny because mine was way more, you know, clean and appropriate for the ceremony and you know, sort of had some cutesy, poignant stuff. And then his was, I can't believe that guy just said that.
0: Oh, I love that about him.
1: I'll tell you some.
0: He is not afraid.
1: Yeah.
0: He will, you know, he's a name. He names names.
1: He was calling guys out. Kern has all these fancy, like, hedge fund friends. And he's like, when are you guys going to pay taxes like the rest of us?
0: Oh, my God.
1: He goes, yeah, it'll mean some of you will have to fire your second nannies, but I think...
0: Oh, that is so
1: It was so
0: great.
1: Funny. Here, I'll give you, two more. If you can't tell, Curran is very, very stylish, very, very fashionable. Like, if he and Bahar are going out, he'll put together an amazing outfit and then get himself something to wear as well. So then I handed it over to this cousin of Bahar's who has this beautiful British accent, and he did a few readings, some like a Persian thing, and he read a poem, and it was all very, very, it was awesome. And then I was like, thank you so much to Sam. It reminds me of a quote. This marriage reminds me of a quote. You are what you love, not just what loves you. That, of course, is Curran's favorite philosopher, Nicolas Cage.
0: Hey, you had to throw Nick Cage in there.
1: I go, and now my brother Chris owes me $50.
0: Because you got Nick Cage in there?
1: Nick Cage in there.
0: Because he loves Nick Cage.
1: Curran is obsessed.
0: Obsessed.
1: Nicolas Cage, yeah.
0: What's his favorite Nicolas Cage?
1: I mean, I don't know. He'd have to answer, but I just, you know, also being a Cage guy myself, I think I'd be surprised if, like, The Rock, Con Air, Face Off, to me is
0: that's the trifecta of Nicolas Cage.
1: Those are the best, yeah. And then I was like, by the power vested in me, by absolutely no one, and by the country of France, which I'm assuming is cool with this, I now pronounce you. And then I spoke a little French. It was great.
0: You did?
1: Yeah.
0: Did you practice that?
1: I had 6 years. I couldn't remember any of it. When I
0: oh, I know.
1: I was so angry at myself.
0: Yes.
1: I was like, I know that
0: I
1: word,
0: stuck
1: but it's
0: with
1: just
0: it.
1: Not, yeah, it's just not coming to me. So anyway.
0: Well, I'm so happy for them.
1: Yeah, we had a good time. If you want to see pictures, they're on my Instagram at Tim Convy.
0: All right, let's get a look at your traffic. We've got Hollywood Outsider coming up in just a few minutes.
2: All right, there's an accident closing the two left lanes on 6455 westbound at Poplar Street Bridge. Another accident on Route 255 southbound at Illinois 111. And that's your Arch traffic.
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1: All right, Hollywood Outsider, Brando on vacation. I'll be handling all the Hollywood stuff. And I'm going to tell you what's at the theater this weekend and what's on TV. There's some good stuff. Right. Tim Convy hanging out with us today.
2: Happy to be here.
1: Haley running the board. We've got Lance Hildebrand coming in about half an hour to do some Lance connections.
2: I didn't know that.
1: Some misconnections.
2: Lance connections.
1: Doja Cat. You know, she's a little sassy.
2: She is. She speaks her mind. She's from the hip.
1: Does. I do enjoy her.
2: Yep.
1: We both love Taco Bell.
2: Oh, yeah.
1: They're saying don't be surprised if very soon her Twitter account gets suspended because she went off on Elon Musk the other day on Twitter. Sorry, it's X. It will always be Twitter to me. Because she decided to post a complaint about the audio feature being taken away. I don't know. I deleted Twitter.
2: What was the audio feature?
3: You could do like little weird, like almost like podcast segments, kind of live though.
2: Really?
3: Yeah.
2: Huh.
1: Well, so while she was talking about the audio feature being taken away, she said this: "Hey Elon, if you see this, please put the audio post feature back on here. Thanks, you frog build looking bee, barrel chested Ewok. You look like you eat sand."
2: It's just an interesting technique when you're asking a favor of somebody. It's not exactly a compliment sandwich.
1: Oh my gosh, it just really made me laugh. I think that I read that pretty well.
2: Yeah, you did.
1: Just saying a bunch of words.
2: You did.
1: All right, this is going to hurt a little.
2: Yeah.
1: For people like you, Tim. Bands that are now considered dad rock.
2: Okay.
1: I'm sure you could come up with every single band. Because, you know, when you think of dad rock, I think it goes back to Zeppelin, Aerosmith, Van Halen. But I've heard a lot about R.E.M. being dad rock. And
2: I know. I mean, and I'm a dad, so it's like I can only fight those things so
1: it's
2: much.
1: All the stuff that you grew up with.
2: Yeah, dads are cool, guys. Keep that in mind.
1: Yeah. Blink-182. Creed. Fall Out Boy. Foo Fighters.
2: That is interesting.
1: Green Day. Incubus. Korn. Linkin Park. The Offspring. Weezer.
2: Hmm. All right.
1: Well, that's your dad. I mean, it's what happens. It's the passage of time.
3: I can't believe Fall Out Boy is considered that. That's crazy to me.
2: Yeah.
1: Yeah, they don't seem...
2: Are the Killers then?
1: They don't get in with... No, they're not. Well, there's a...
2: Out at the same...
3: See, I would put the Killers more on that list than Fall Out Boy.
1: Just yeah, like, Fall Out Boy is younger.
3: Yeah. That was my first concert.
1: Yes.
2: Is that right?
1: And like Blink-182... That makes sense.
2: Yeah. I mean, who, you know, whatever. Sure. Yeah.
1: And so what?
2: Yeah. Those artists' main fan bases are at the age that they're having children. That's all that means.
1: Yeah.
2: Everything's cool. So what rock is not dad rock then? Stuff from the last 5 or 10 years, I guess.
1: Yeah.
2: Which is, you know.
1: Like Noah Kahan would not be dad rock.
2: Right.
1: That, I've heard a few songs off that album. They're good.
3: They are really good.
2: Yeah.
1: I really like...
2: Yeah, he's good.
3: They're devastating, too.
2: He's good, but it's like, how...
1: Are you going to talk about Busch Stadium? It doesn't feel like a Busch Stadium show.
2: He's right. He's the guy playing stadiums. Yeah, I don't know. It's just, it's really good and people are identifying with it, but it's that unique thing where it's like that guy went from zero to stadiums.
3: Yeah.
2: And then it's like, oh, he's been touring for a year, all that. But you know what I'm saying.
1: Yes, yeah. I do know what you're saying.
2: But good for him. I think it's great.
1: This weekend... I don't know if it's the whole weekend or if it started Wednesday and goes until like today or tomorrow, but they're doing a big Prince celebration in Minneapolis this weekend.
2: Oh, cool.
1: Yeah. And there's
2: at Paisley Park?
1: Yeah. And there's also a concert at some arena with like Morris Day and others. <That's> He's awesome. The only one I can think of. But April 21st was the 10th anniversary of his death.
2: Wow, 10 years already?
1: 10 years.
2: Crazy.
1: It's so upsetting. Anyway, there's a new Prince album that's going to be coming out August 28th called Timeless. It features previously unreleased songs from 77 through 2016, spanning every major era of his career, which I kind of like because he did, depending on what time it was in his life.
2: But that he chose not to put out.
1: Yeah, I know.
2: Guys,
1: I don't. I don't love that either. And apparently they charge a lot of money just to even go to Paisley Park and tour it off.
2: Oh, right.
1: It's like $100.
2: Really?
1: I don't know.
2: I'd pay it. If something ever happens to me, guys, don't put out the stuff.
1: Your comedy?
2: That I chose not to
1: Your comedy out. Music?
2: Music, all of it. Just, I put out the good stuff.
1: There was a reason you did not put it out. Well, I did.
2: There is no vault.
1: I did put up the single that they released yesterday.
2: How is it?
1: It's all right. It's called Stone. I mean, I could play a little bit of it. You want to hear
2: really
1: it?
2: I really like
1: all
2: that.
1: All right, let me play. There might be a commercial. That's the only problem. No, there's not a commercial. All right. Do you have me up,
2: Haley? Courtney's playing something.
3: Yes.

0: I know.
1: I want more.
0: Because you miss that voice.
1: Yeah.
0: Don't you?
1: That era.
0: Man, we got some heavy cowbell there, don't we? Is that cowbell? Yeah, I think so.
1: This is great.
0: You like it? All right.
1: I wonder if that was completed and unreleased, or if they, like, you know,
0: messed with
1: got
0: it.
1: Some people to finish it.
0: I don't know.
1: That's so interesting. Yeah, that was really good. All right, I'm okay with it.
0: Yeah, August 28th, Timeless is what the album's called. There's new music coming out this weekend. Lots and lots of new music. So maybe there's something you want to pick up. Lizzo has a new album. It's her fifth.
1: Nice.
0: Niall Horan has a new album.
1: Oh, yeah.
0: It's his fourth. Death Cab for Cutie. It's their 11th album.
1: They're great.
0: Barry Manilow.
1: This is big week for music.
0: His 33rd album.
2: Oh my God.
1: It's too many, Barry.
0: Modest Mouse, 8th album.
1: Nice.
0: Evanescence.
1: Oh, yeah.
0: And Red Clay Strays.
1: Oh, yeah. Oh. They're cool. They're real cool. Yeah,
0: my like sister those. Is real into them.
1: Full length album from them?
0: It's their third album.
1: That's a lot of big voices.
0: I know. A lot of music this weekend. And speaking of this weekend, do you want to hear what's on the TV?
1: Yeah. Did we do movies already?
0: Not yet.
1: Okay.
0: I got those. So there's some good stuff. So you have the NBA Finals. You know, I totally didn't even think about it, that San Antonio is in the NBA Finals and the whole
1: Charles Barkley
0: thing. I didn't even...
1: It's so funny.
0: I keep forgetting about it. But game two is tonight. And then...
1: Barkley famously once and maybe often referenced how ugly the women are in San Antonio.
0: And then doubled down on
1: it. Yeah.
0: Never apologized. He makes me laugh.
1: And they're not.
0: On Stars, the first season finale of Amadeus.
1: Oh, yeah.
0: It's
1: a TV version of the movie.
0: Yeah. And then today on
1: Faster Salieri.
0: Today on Netflix, Office Romance. That's that movie with J-Lo and Brett Goldstein.
1: Can that be good?
0: I don't know.
1: Can he act outside of
2: Ted
1: Roy?
2: Lasso?
1: What's his name?
0: No, he's good in Shrinking.
1: Oh, okay.
0: Yeah, and he was in something else that I liked him in.
1: I like him.
0: I am drawn to a Jennifer Lopez movie.
1: I get it.
0: My mom's
1: that way, too.
0: It doesn't matter what it is. I am going to watch it.
2: And do you have a favorite?
0: Well, my favorite's Out of Sight.
1: Oh.
0: But as far as her romantic comedy, yeah. I love The Wedding Planner.
2: Yeah.
0: I don't love Made in Manhattan.
1: Mm.
0: I love Monster in Law. I like them all.
1: I've not seen a lot of them.
0: I've seen all. I mean, I am.
1: I watched The Cell.
0: I never saw that.
1: Yeah, it's dark and weird, but it's cool with Vince.
0: That's not the Jennifer Lopez I'm watching.
1: She's got a large body of work, but you're right. Her sweet spot is in those rom-coms, and that is what this looks like.
0: So that's on today, and then on Apple tonight, Cape Fear, the limited series with Javier Bardem playing the Robert De Niro character, which is
1: the murderer guy.
0: Yes,
1: I turned the television on this morning for the boys and saw a big promo for that. I was like, oh, it's here. It's a series.
0: It is 10 episodes.
1: And who's the other guy? Who's the lawyer?
0: It's Patrick Wilson and Amy Adams are the couple.
1: Yeah, we'll see.
0: And the psycho's played by Javier. Then tomorrow, we've got the Belmont Stakes. And, you know, the Belmont is the final leg of the Triple Crown, which I'm sure you already know about, starting with the Kentucky Derby.
1: Mm-hmm.
0: This year's winner, Golden Tempo, skipped the middle race, so there's no...
1: Triple Crown at stake.
0: And the Napoleon Solo won the Preakness. That's tomorrow. And then Sunday, the Tony Awards with Pink hosting.
2: Oh.
1: Pink is hosting?
0: Yeah.
1: That's cool.
0: You know, last year it was Cynthia Erivo, and she was incredible.
1: Oh, yeah,
0: she did a great job. And then also on Sunday, the third season premiere of Interview with a Vampire, starring Sam Reed as the vampire Lestat. What is this Lestat rock star show then? Is that different? I keep seeing commercials for some.
2: It's the same guy. It's the vampire. It's about, I think, his past. Like, it's a prequel, I think.
0: I don't know.
1: But you're saying these are two different shows?
0: Are they two different shows?
2: Yeah. Yes. They're separated. I don't
1: different
2: know.
1: Actors play all...
0: No, she said...
2: I think it's the same actor.
1: They're just set in different eras?
2: I think.
0: He looks like he's the lead singer of a band.
1: Well, yeah, that's part of the Lestat. That's part of the books, the Anne Rice
0: things. Oh, okay.
1: That, and there was a movie...
0: Because I saw Interview with the Vampire, and I don't remember...
1: Correct. Another book, which is set in a different... Because Lestat lives forever.
0: Yeah.
1: Because Interview with the Vampire is all set way the heck back when. There was another book that they did make into a movie, but a different guy played him. Stuart... I can't think of his name. He played him for that rock star movie.
0: Yeah, I don't know.
1: Didn't do much. It might have been the one Aaliyah was in.
0: Oh, really? Oh, yeah. I know what you're talking about. The Hunger. It's not The Hunger, but it's something like that. You can look it up. Yeah. In theaters this weekend, we've got Masters of the Universe.
1: Dude, I hope it's tolerable because I just loved He-Man so much.
0: Did you watch the movie with Dolph Lundgren back in the day?
1: Yeah, and Courtney Cox. Absolutely.
0: Okay, well, it's a new live action and it's... Jared Leto's in it.
1: Jared Leto is Skeletor.
0: Uh-huh.
1: The role he was born to play.
0: Idris Elba.
1: Yeah.
0: Is Man at Arms. Somebody else. Oh, Kristen Wiig is Roboto. Metallic warrior named Roboto.
1: I don't know if I knew that.
0: Allison Brie is Skeletor's sidekick.
1: Yep. Evil Lynn.
0: She's great. I don't know any of these names. And then Dolph Lundgren has a cameo.
1: Oh, he does?
0: Yeah.
1: That's cool. So the problem with the Dolph Lundgren was to save money, because to create that whole world, Eternia, I think it's called, would cost a fortune. So they were like, let's do a live action He-Man. We'll just bring He-Man to New York City. And it's like, this is lame. Even Courtney Cox can't save this thing.
0: Well.
1: But this one, I don't know. My fear of all these types of movies is they make them for the international market, which means they're dumbed down sometimes.
0: Also in theaters, Power Ballad.
1: I want a thinking man's He-Man.
0: You really were just rattling off stuff.
1: Oh, I was obsessed.
0: Yeah, well, I mean, that's your era.
1: Yeah.
0: Paul Rudd, Nick Jonas, and Power Ballad looks cute. He's like a wedding band guy.
1: Yeah.
0: And Nick Jonas is a fading boy band star, and they write a hit together.
1: Yeah, why not?
0: And then Scary Movie. And this is, I think it's just called Scary Movie, even though it's Scary Movie 6.
1: Oh.
0: But it just says Scary Movie. I posted all on the blog all of the trailers. This one takes a jab at Sinners, Get Out, The Substance, because Scream was big. I think Scream is still involved a little bit.
1: Sure.
0: But Anna Faris is back. Regina Hall is back. Marlon Wayans is back. Sean Wayans is back. Celebrity cameos, Shaq, Anthony Anderson, and Kenan Thompson plays Michael Jackson.
1: Hilarious.
0: I know.
1: He's great. I'm trying to figure out this whole vampire.
2: It's confusing. I don't know what their timeline is. I'm really confused.
1: Hey, I think maybe... Did they change the name of this show? What is going on?
0: Okay, so because it says... well, did you check our text line? Maybe people have some stuff. Nope. Nobody knows. Nobody's watching.
2: I know someone who knows, but she's asleep.
0: Yeah, well... I don't know. So we
1: yeah, it's two different shows.
0: We will break it all down. Never.
1: Sorry. It looks like this is a spinoff. It looks like Interview with the Vampire has ended.
2: No.
0: No.
1: That show ended.
0: No, it's the third season premiere of it.
1: Mm.
0: Maybe they're wrong in this.
1: I think what is premiering is this new show.
0: I think you're right. Those are what commercials I've been seeing.
2: Okay.
1: I think Interview with the Vampire ran from 22 to 24. It ended. This is a spinoff that is probably a time jump to the next novel.
0: Yes.
1: Where he's a rock star.
0: Yes. Sorry, my phone's ringing. That is your Hollywood Outsider. We are The Courtney Show on The Arch.

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19: It's going to be cloudy with a high of 87 today and cloudy tonight with a low of 71. And tomorrow's going to be sunny with a high of 89 and some rain on Sunday. Arch Weather is brought to you by...
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1: All right, it's that time, everyone.
2: Oh, yeah.
1: Here he is, the man with the golden voice.
2: Who's here?
1: That's a new one. Triple L, ladies love Lance, Lance yeah. Winner Hildebrand.
2: Keep going.
1: Big Country Lance.
2: Oh, yeah.
1: Traffic Overlord.
2: Oh, had that on a business card. Yeah.
1: And Birthday Boy Tomorrow.
3: Oh, my goodness.
2: Oh, look at you on top of things. How do you know that?
1: Because my BFF, it's her birthday. It's how I always remember
2: okay.
1: it.
2: Okay.
1: Kristen, you know, one of my best friends from high school.
2: Yeah.
1: So it's locked in there, Lance.
2: Well, my wife has informed me that tomorrow is a sort of golden birthday for me because I turned the age of the year that I was born.
1: No, that's a made-up thing.
2: She said it was sort of.
3: Yep. Take it.
2: Tomorrow I'm going to be 1,900.
1: big day tomorrow. You got any big plans?
2: You know.
1: Saturday birthdays. I don't want to bum you out or anything.
2: Bring it.
1: There are very few Saturday birthdays left in people's lives when you get to a certain age.
2: Wow. Well, let's see. Factor in a leap year. I figure, let's see, what have I got left? Maybe 28 or 30? Yeah, okay. That'll work.
1: You know what I mean, though? Saturday is the prime day.
2: Because
1: you're, you know.
2: It doesn't have to be Saturday. In fact, I don't make a big deal out of birthdays
1: anyway.
2: I don't either.
1: But,
2: whatever.
1: But a Monday birthday doesn't hit the same as a Saturday birthday.
4: My birthday is on a Monday this year.
1: Yeah, that's just the way it is. You got a lot more Saturdays, so be happy.
2: But see how you'd play that is you take Monday off. You have a nice long weekend. Maybe even take Tuesday off.
1: I would take Tuesday off.
4: See, I was thinking about it, but I'm not doing
2: Tuesday.
4: Anything. Might as well get paid.
2: Birthday
1: When's your
2: weekend?
1: Big day?
4: The 29th of this month.
1: Oh, I think because Afton's is right around there, too. Well, I hope you have a wonderful day. What do you want to say, Tim?
3: Nothing.
1: You wanted to say something. I interrupted.
3: No, I don't know. I don't remember. June 29th? Let me get that in the camera.
2: Don't worry about putting mine in there, Tim. We're good.
1: Yours is
3: up here, buddy. 6-6.
2: Mm-hmm. I have 3 sixes in my birthday, but I actually do know I have an acquaintance whose birthday is 6666.
3: Really?
2: Yeah. 4 sixes.
1: Oh. Well, four. Four's okay.
2: Well, I have 3. Okay. Demon.
1: All right, so today, you know, it's just us. Tim's hanging out with us. He's been kind enough to come in the past 2 days. Haley, all week long, been running the board. Brando's in Mexico. Afton's at Disney.
2: And you're in St. Louis, St. Louis.
1: Misconnections is what is the assignment today.
2: Oh, man, my dog ate my homework.
1: So what did you think of this week's
2: Some good stuff.
1: Crop? There's a real good one.
2: I think I know what it is.
1: Okay.
2: Is it the one about the redhead?
1: Oh, yes.
2: Okay, gotcha. That one's going to be last.
1: Okay.
2: Because it's so good.
1: All right, let's just kick it off. We're trying to find love for people that saw each other somewhere in the St. Louis surrounding area and...

0: maybe you're the person that was spotted.
1: Yeah, formerly known as Missed Connections. As of today, it's Lance Connections. I was listening on the way in. Sorry, Tim, for you over in France, it's Lance. Actually, the first time when I was in Paris, one of the first things when I got to Paris, my wife said, hey, while I'm finishing getting ready, can you go down to Starbucks right downstairs, get me a coffee? Give them my name. When the coffee's ready, they go, Lance. And it's like, I didn't even respond. It's like, oh, that's me.
0: That's okay. Cool. Right.
1: Lance. Yes, I'd like my latte for Lance. Let's go. And while we're being European and worldly, let's go to the Rural King. You checked me out on Friday at the Rural King. Maybe it was just me, but our eye contact was mutual, and we held it for longer than normal. If you see this, maybe we can chat.
0: Rural King.
1: All right. Anything
0: can happen.
1: Do we
0: know which Rural King?
1: At the arcade, no.
0: There's a lot of them.
1: There's a lot of fixed gazing at Rural King. Like that one, Tim? Let's go to Eureka. Hello. Woman outside Eureka waving at me as I drive by. Gold crossover SUV, I think. You waved at me in blue car as I drove by.
0: In blue car.
1: And I looked at you. I don't know how to find you. Maybe you'll see this.
0: Are we sure she was waving and not, like, road raging? Yeah.
1: My question is, woman outside Eureka, are we outside of a store or just the city limits? Where are we?
0: I don't know.
2: In blue car.
1: You were counting blue cars. Is that a dad band, too? Dishwalla? Is that a dad band?
3: Oh, probably. Yeah. Big time.
0: That might be a grandpa band.
1: Let's go to the Deerbergs on Telegraph. Hottie with tattoos. You were driving the official car of Hottie's, the Ford Escape. Really? I thought I'd get something with that.
4: It really says that?
1: Yeah. No, I made that part up.
4: Oh, okay.
1: Note to self, learn from Rob Thomas at the Emmys. Don't pause when there's nothing happening. No, I mean, there was a Grammy Award years ago. Like, they come out of a commercial break and... Here, I'm digressing again. They come out of a commercial break and they throw it to Rob Thomas. He looks at the camera and says, hi, I'm Rob Thomas. Pauses for applause. None.
0: Oh, you know, that's a big Guy Phillips trick.
3: Oh, sure.
1: Pausing for applause?
0: No, when he would call people to make appointments, he would say, they would answer.
1: Yeah.
0: And he was always on speakerphone in the office.
1: Of course.
0: Because, you know.
1: He's Guy Phillips.
0: Hi, Guy Phillips. Pause, recognition, nope. I was calling to, he was waiting to see.
1: Did he ever get, did this ever happen? Hi, Guy Phillips. No, wrong number. Yeah. No. He didn't work here.
4: Hey, but, speaking of Deerbergs.
1: I love it. We're going on tangents. Let's do it. Go.
4: The Starbucks at the Deerbergs in De Pere, I went there and it just isn't there anymore. It's gone.
2: Oh my God.
4: So if anyone knows why, please text.
1: You know why? Because they need more room for Zappos chips. That's why.
4: Oh, that could be it. They're big. No,
1: Zappos is shoes. Sorry.
4: That's no.
1: Zaps.
4: Shoes is.
0: Zappos is shoes.
1: Zappos is shoes. Zaps is the chips. And by the way, they have a really good Cajun flavor too.
0: I think what's the one that's like the all everything?
4: Zapatos.
0: No, Zappos is a shoe place.
4: Oh.
0: Zaps is a chip, and they have a voodoo.
1: Zapata is a Mexican place, isn't it?
0: Zapata's is a Mexican place over in on my side of the river.
1: And in case we got too nerdy, let's go back. Let's revisit to last week and talk about Ainsley Dunbar again. No, kidding. All right, Deerbergs, here we go. You were driving a Ford Escape. We walked in at about the same time. Noticed you were getting some flowers and a vase. I went European.
3: Love it.
1: Respond with what you were wearing or what color the vase was. Hope you see this. I would love to show you my tats. And maybe you could give me a tour of yours. Hello.
0: Woo! That was steamy.
1: Tattoo tours.
2: Hello. I just got a text from my dad who says, tell Lance he's skeeving me out.
3: Oh, that's the kind of...
1: Not the first time.
3: He's doing a good job, yeah.
0: This is what he does. That's what Miss Connections is.
1: Damn straight.
0: Yeah.
1: Let's go to Maryland Heights. I was your DoorDasher. I've delivered DoorDash to you twice. First time, you were wearing a neck brace. Second time, we had a nice talk. I hope to see you again, but had to take a break from door dashing. We have a professional connection, too. Unspecified.
0: Well, this is a little...
4: Really?
0: I like that...
1: Leaving it hanging.
0: I like that even when she couldn't turn his her head, his head was turned by her beauty.
4: Nice! Was she into you? I couldn't tell. She was wearing a neck brace.
1: Tim, when is she getting her own Nate Land special?
0: Listen, anyone that... if you could look attractive in a neck brace, that's a sign of good things.
1: That's a good point, actually.
4: Yeah.
0: I mean, because it is a terrible look.
4: You it know? Is.
0: It is not appealing.
4: It's not attractive.
0: No.
4: No. There's a range somewhere. Over at the wedding, a lot of people wearing chokers. Chokers in coming back, they're cool, but it gets a certain amount of thickness, and it's an egg race.
0: Yes, all I can picture is Joan Cusack in 16 Candles.
1: Never seen it.
0: Oh, that's too bad. I don't think it holds up. I love it still. All right, oh, do we have a final one? Is this the last one?
1: Oh, this
0: all
1: is
0: right.
1: The final one.
0: Okay.
1: This one's for Courtney because it's one of her favorite places in the world. I was listening on the way in today. Redhead at Taco Bell Belleville.
0: Oh.
1: Hello.
0: Love the T-Bell.
1: Is that the one you go to,
0: no,
1: the one in Belleville?
0: No, I'm a Fairview Heights T-Beller.
4: Mm. I prefer that one, too.
1: Yeah.
4: So whenever I go, I run for the border of the states. Carry on.
0: First bell today, everyone.
4: Done in a while.
1: Courtney prefers the more northern Taco Bell. That's okay. You were with your family at that Taco Bell in Belleville, you redhead, you. Your dad saw me, and he wanted to sit on the other side of the restaurant. I hope you are as spiteful as I, and I hope the few glances were well intended.
0: so the dad was like, we're going over here. Mm.
1: It's a little Romeo and Juliet action, basically, at the Taco Bell. Your family don't approve, but I got a gordita that I'd like to share with you.
0: Lance Hildebrand, have a great day tomorrow.
1: Oh, thank you.
4: Happy birthday, buddy.
0: Yeah. You know you're not supposed to do that.
1: Do what?
4: Oh.
2: Happy day.
4: I don't work anymore.
1: HR thing?
0: No, just a policy. It's a show policy.
1: Oh, sorry.
0: But we wish you the best.
4: Shoot.
1: The best.
0: In your future endeavors.
1: Am I getting a pizza party?
0: No pizza party.
1: Okay.
0: Lance Hildebrand, everyone. It's the Courtney Show on The Arch.
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4: Oh, no.
0: On some of those real hot days about a month or so ago. And they were at her house that afternoon.
4: I'm a huge fan.
0: They gave her a bunch of options. They tried to fix it, but she thinks it was their original system. So every year they were just crossing their fingers.
4: It's not a good place to be.
0: And so she had to get a new system, but they gave her a bunch of different options, and she chose the option that worked best for her. 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
4: What?
0: 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Tuesday, I think she came in. She had a really sweet Energy Star sweatshirt.
4: I gotta get in on that.
0: I know.
4: That's huge.
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8: Well, you want to talk more about people's birthdays?
9: Sometimes the mics stay on in here.
8: They're not supposed to.
9: Were we on? We were on over what? Advertising?
8: Yeah. We were talking about... luckily, we didn't say anything terrible, but I'm sick to my stomach.
10: I'm so sorry.
9: I know, it's a terrible feeling.
8: Haley,
9: the amount of...
8: you're in trouble.
10: I'm going to be thinking about that for the rest of the weekend.
8: Listen, we didn't say anything bad. We talked not the most boring conversation you could have ever heard.
9: It was a wholesome conversation.
8: It was about
9: birthdays.
8: Tommy's birthday, yeah. How old he is.
9: Tommy's 10 years younger.
8: Lord.
9: Oh, God. It was like, oh, man. Yeah, but some of the things that we do talk about in here when the mics are off, it would not be ideal for that to go.
8: Yes. I mean, just like you are and you have a conversation. Not you, but anybody listening.
9: Yeah, but me in particular.
8: No, I did not mean you at all. So thank you for the 1,000 texts we got. You heard a really boring thing.
9: It's also good people who texted in, because a lot of people would have been like, I'm going to wait and see how this thing plays out. See what old Landrum has to say.
8: Yeah. Nick just texts me, your mic is hot. And then calls me immediately.
9: That's a terrible feeling.
8: Then his mother texted me.
9: You forget how many people are listening until you leave your mic on over the
10: anyways, today was my last day, so thank you guys so much.
9: No, Haley, it's all right.
8: Nick's mom said, we're just looking out for you. You being new to the biz and all. Listen, I'm not hitting my mic.
9: Right.
10: Yeah.
9: It's just it really is remarkable, and Haley does a great job when she
8: does.
9: It's a whole other rhythm to the show with different people behind the board.
8: Yeah, especially if it's not, you know... it's not something you do every single day.
10: And I would like to point out, it's the first time I've ever done that in 5 years that I've worked here.
8: Well, great. We didn't talk about anything bad.
9: So. I do my own thing when I'm back there. Some people don't care for it.
8: You know what? You do. Here's what... I wish there was... you could see me doing this. But Tim is like... He's like at a stance.
9: It's like I'm running football drills. It's like I'm waiting to, or I'm defending a goal for a penalty kick, and it's like they could go either way, and I got to make a choice.
8: But you're looking at the screen. Yeah. You're looking down at the board.
9: Very focused.
8: Yes.
9: My approach could best be described as panic.
8: I would be the same way. Let's give some tickets away. What do you think? Let's end the week with first five notes. Maybe we'll have a Hall of Famer today.
9: 100%. St. Louis Symphony Orchestra over at Powell Hall, the old SLSO, teaming up with the music of Coldplay and Beethoven's Third Symphony. They're doing it together. It's a mashup. You got singers. You got the SLSO. Everybody's going to be rocking. The show is this month. We've got not one, not two, not three, four tickets for you. If you want to play some first five notes and you emerge victorious, give us a call if you want to play. 314-954-1065. We're in Illinois. 618-398-1065. Again, if you want to play first five notes for those Coldplay Beethoven tickets. Are we playing right now?
8: No, we're going to play in just a minute.
9: Okay, so give us a call and we'll play first five notes right after this on The Courtney Show.

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2: Huge.
1: Hello, Barb from Imperial. How you doing today?
3: Good.
1: Everything good in your life? It's a beautiful day, isn't it?
3: It is. It's amazing.
2: Barb, what are you up to this weekend?
3: Oh, not a whole lot.
2: Love it.
3: Not an exciting,
2: just a pop weekend is what we call that. Just hanging out, sitting around.
1: Sometimes those are the best weekends, though, where you don't have anything that you have to do, and you can just enjoy it.
3: Right.
1: Yeah. Well, Barb, let's get you some tickets for June 26th, Powell Hall. That way you'll have something to do. 4 tickets to see Beethoven and Coldplay with the St. Louis Symphony on Friday, June 26th. It's going to be awesome. Acclaimed guest vocalists. And it's going to be they're going to be interweaving Coldplay's greatest hits with Beethoven's 3rd Symphony. And you will get 4 tickets if you are successful in First Five Notes. Do you know how to play the game?
3: I do.
1: Okay. So for anybody that doesn't, we have 5 notes. Haley will play 5 notes of a song, and Barb has to identify either the correct artist or title. If she gets 2, she wins the tickets. And you do play against one of us. Who do you want to take on today, Barb?
3: Let's do Courtney.
1: All right.
2: Love it. Great choice. Barb versus Barb. This is going to be good. Here we go. Here's song number 1.
3: Let's see. Got a little change in my pocket. God, I don't know the name of it, though.
2: We'll take the band if you want, or keep singing that thing to yourself. Yeah, You'll hit that chorus eventually. No change in my pocket. Going jingling. I'm going to
3: call you lover boy. Oh, give you a ring.
2: Tell me no lies. And
1: I don't know what the name of the song is.
3: I don't either.
2: Well, we'll just call it a wash on this one then.
3: Oh, gosh, I'm not going to be the Hall of Famer.
2: What's a state in the South?
3: Georgia. Georgia.
1: You got it.
3: Is it Georgia, Dave Florida? Matt.
2: No.
1: No. You have the right.
3: Georgia Satellite.
1: Yes!
4: She said, don't give me no lies and keep your hands to yourself.
1: What is it called? Keep Your Hands to Yourself?
5: Yeah.
1: Oh.
5: It's that.
1: I don't think I ever knew the title of the song.
2: We're learning here today.
1: Hey, Barb, you got it. You had a little help.
3: Yay.
1: Still.
2: Learn the title of that song. Learn to turn the mics off. Today has been educational. All right, Barb, you're 1 for 1. Congratulations. Looking good so far. Let's move on. Here's song number 2.
3: Billy Idol.
1: No.
2: Billy.
3: No. Hold on, Billy. Hang on. I know this.
1: There you go.
2: I think you said it.
1: That's it. Billy Squire. But you got it. You sang it. That's 2. Hey. That's a big win for you. 4 tickets are coming your way. But we got to close it out, right?
2: We're going for glory, Barb. You seem like somebody who likes glory. Is that accurate? Here's song number 3.
3: I don't know. That's Billy Idol.
1: Barb. Barb, when's your birthday and how old are you? I'm just kidding. Barb, congratulations. This is going to be a really cool show at the St. Louis Symphony Powell Hall. Beethoven, Coldplay, you win 4 tickets, and you can get all the information and on getting tickets for yourself. It is on June 26th, and you can go to 1065thearch.com for all the ticket information. But congratulations to Barb, winner of First Five Notes. We will play again next week for a whole new prize on The Courtney Show.

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1: I'm just looking through all the texts that were coming in while our mics were, or my mic was hot. And so nice. This is a community of people that care. M. Dubs wrote, Courtney, be careful.
2: No details, just
1: be careful. Oh my gosh, it is so funny.
2: Good people. These are the kind of people that'll alter your pants if you're going to a wedding.
1: Oh my gosh. And my other one was, I got a couple. Yeah, right? Seriously.
2: Shout out, Jill.
1: Jill, you're the best. If it helps, I could barely hear anything. It was so quiet. But I did hear it's Tommy's birthday. You know, he's the boss. So, you know, we have to give him his proper due. Drumstick wrote, good thing Afton's off. She might have let a gosh darn or two slip. and then a lot of people want you to feel okay, Haley.
3: Thank you.
1: All good, Haley. No one can hold a candle to you.
3: Thank you.
2: And there's lots of jobs out there.
3: No, there's not.
2: You'll be fine. You're young.
1: Be careful, Courtney. It's so funny.
2: So good.
1: People are loving hearing Timmy again.
2: Thanks, guys. You can hear more Timmy at the Wildy Theater in Edwardsville, Illinois, in September.
1: Yeah, somebody asked me the date of it yesterday. I can't remember who.
2: Oh, the Wildy?
1: Yeah, when I was at Billy G's.
2: September 12th, Saturday. Saturday night, September 12th. Edwardsville. Get tickets. It's reserved seating.
1: It's a great theater for comedy. Great. I mean, it's a great theater.
2: Yeah.
1: I've seen White Christmas there.
2: Yeah.
1: I've seen Tom Petty, The Hard Promises.
2: Yeah.
1: There. I've seen Greg Warren there.
2: It's a theater, but an intimate theater.
1: It is.
2: I would love, that's where Greg did a special a few specials ago. I would love to do a special there sometime, but yeah, it's reserved seating. So if you don't put it off or else you'll sit in the back, and everybody knows the sweet spot is
1: on your face.
2: There's not a bad seat in the house, but get.
1: Don't you remember the whole beard thing?
2: Yes. But
1: yes.
2: That,
1: it did
2: to
1: sound
2: people
1: bad.
2: Who don't know that, it sounded different. The Wildy Theater, a family show at the Wildy Theater, by the way. Yeah. It's not a family show, but it's a clean show. The point is,
1: get the tickets. Yeah. I'm sorry. I really took that into bed. I didn't mean to.
2: September 12th, Edwardsville.
1: Mickey said, great shows this week. Really enjoyed them. Really great having Tim in. He hasn't missed a beat. I miss hearing Tim every day.
2: Aww. Guys, thank you.
1: Yeah, a lot of nice thoughts. Tim, thank you. Oh, no, I already did that one. Did I ask you all the questions?
2: I don't think so.
1: No, I did.
2: Oh.
1: About the wedding.
2: Oh, okay. People like the wedding?
1: They enjoyed it.
2: Okay, good.
1: Yeah. Friday Funny, this is from, I don't know. It's now 4:31 on Thursday. I think it's Mellow Melissa. Hmm. It's now 4:31 on Thursday. Had plans, was going to Frankie G's with the Kona Big Wave. We came home and found dog poop all over the house. She's babysitting, dog sitting her daughter's two dogs.
3: Oh, no.
1: So anyway, it was bad. Shark vacuum made it worse.
2: Ooh.
1: You know what I'm talking about, because it's programmed to run. It's like a, you know, I can't think of the name of the vacuums that are on their own.
3: The Roombas.
1: Roombas. Yes.
2: Oh, and that gets...
1: Yes, I've heard about that happening before.
2: I didn't know that.
1: Anyway, I need a Kona Big Wave, she said. I can laugh now. Farmer's wife Gina texted in, I picked up donuts from the former Berkeman's Bakery, now the Work Whisk. It's called the Work Whisk Bakery by Kristen. She said they were packed. It's donut day, everyone.
2: Great.
1: And we did one of our broadcasts from there. That's where your brother was in. That's before you joined the show. It was during COVID. We were outside, and your brother had just come off of having COVID.
2: Mm-hmm.
1: And so he was in a...
2: Oh, yeah.
1: In a...
3: bubble. Oh,
1: yes. It was pretty funny. Cool Riot Laura said, good morning. We will be near Cleveland this weekend. Does Tim's brother still have a diner with pies? That's a different location.
2: Not in Cleveland. That's in upstate New York.
1: Yeah.
2: But great stuff in Cleveland.
1: Give her one place.
2: I don't know. That whole downtown area is really cool. There's a restaurant attached to the comedy club there. The comedy club is called Hilarities. The restaurant has a weird name. It's like Pickwick and Frolic or something.
1: Yeah.
2: It is delicious.
1: Yeah, you'll be able to find it from that, even if that's not the name.
2: The restaurant attached to the comedy club, Hilarities. Eat there for sure.
1: We heard from Dan this morning. He said, next time you're at Billy G's, stop by the firehouse next door and ask for the show's super fan, Dan. I can give you a sticker.
2: Dan's a fireman?
1: Yeah, I didn't even know it. His name on the text line has nothing to do with him being a fireman.
2: Oh, well, my boys would love to check that
1: place. I can text him.
2: Every time we pass it, they get excited.
1: Okay, Dan. Yeah,
2: we'll be in touch, Dan. I'm going to want to go down the pole in front of my kids.
1: How could you not want to?
2: And get that siren ready, Dan. that would be great.
1: I love this text. They broke it all down from their favorite donuts at different places. Best donuts come from different places. Schnucks, Chocolate Long John, yeah. Old Town, Cinnamon Twist, Donut Palace, Old Fashioned, Krispy Kreme Glazed.
2: That is a busy Sunday morning if you're driving around to get a dozen together.
1: It's a good thing Greg's not in town or else he might go down that old apple fritter rabbit hole.
2: Cannot have that.
1: The sprinkles, Margarita Molly says the sprinkles give them the crunch, and that's why the sprinkles are good. I don't know if they'd be two, though. Do you think of all the donuts, you're putting sprinkled donuts too?
3: Yeah.
1: No way. Uh-uh. Remember the ranking we did? Yeah. Glaze number one?
2: Two. Yeah. No way. No, that was a lot of crazy things have happened on this show this morning, but that was
3: the craziest.
1: That shook me.
2: Leave our mics on all day. I don't care. Sprinkles at number two?
1: Well, I really do appreciate you guys having my back there, trying to alert me about the mic. It is very nice. It's very funny reading all of them now that it's done. Be careful, Courtney.
3: that one is so funny to me.
2: Watch your back, Landrum.
1: Thank you guys for hanging out today and all week long. I am so glad this week is over. I mean, it's been great having people come in and all, but I'm tired.
2: Yeah, it's a lot of work.
1: Yeah.
2: Great job to you. Congratulations and... I don't know.
1: You know, seriously, though. You know, you can vote for me for a couple things.
2: Oh, St. Louis Magazine?
1: Yeah, and headliners for the Post.
2: Oh, that's their awards?
1: It's the nomination process right now, but my name's in there.
2: Really?
1: Yeah.
2: I'll vote for you for sure.
1: But A-list, yeah. We never talk about it.
2: A-list. Yeah, you should win some stuff.
1: That I'm only up for radio personality. Our show got zipped.
2: Right? that's a shame. That's too bad.
1: STL, what is it? STLMeg.com. Yeah.
2: But probably 106.5 The Arch, I assume all that stuff's in there too. They can find all the different places they can vote for you for things.
1: I don't have it. I don't think it's anywhere. You'll have to do some work.
2: St. Louis Magazine, St. Louis Post-Dispatch, you guys can find it.
1: Yeah.
2: Vote Landrum. That's what I say.
1: All right, we're going to wrap things up. Haley's ready to go home, I understand. But we will wrap things up. If you guys have Haley's picking the Great Taste Gang song of the day.
3: Yep, it's me.
1: She's put in some hard work this week. And she's sticking with the theme of the weekend, too.
3: Damn, it is 80s.
1: It is.
3: So, you're welcome.
1: So, we'll wrap everything up in just a few minutes on The Courtney Show.
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12: It's going to be cloudy with a high of 87 today and cloudy tonight with a low of 71. And tomorrow's going to be sunny with a high of 89 and some rain on Sunday. Arch Weather is brought to you by...
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15: What a day.
16: What a week.
4: Thank you for coming in.
16: Had a great time.
4: Yeah, you were...
16: Happy to do it.
4: You were the best.
16: Oh.
4: I really, really...
16: Thanks.
4: Really needed you earlier in the week. No, it was great. I appreciate every person that came in. Sean is always just a joy.
16: Absolutely.
4: So Sean came in on Monday. Greg, of course.
16: Average.
4: He could learn a two. He could learn a thing or two from you. No, Greg Warren was great. Guy, I mean, it's we were just talking about it off the air. Well, maybe it was on the air.
16: Yeah.
4: How you could hear the his voice, him losing his voice hour by hour. It was very strange.
16: Is he feeling fine now?
4: I don't know. Okay. I texted with him, but he was supposed to show up yesterday to Billy G's.
16: I called him. He didn't say anything.
4: Sorry. My two Kirkwood people, neither came to see me.
16: Yeah, that's not. And we were having a drink across the street. That's the worst part.
4: You were?
16: No, I told you I drove by with the boys.
4: Oh, yeah. this, I don't know if this, I mean, I believe them, but somebody said that, they said they, ChatGPT says I'm wrong, LOL. Somebody said sprinkles were invented just south of St. Louis. And I said, really? And they said, yep.
16: Sorry, what was?
4: Sprinkles.
1: You know, I'd believe that. We made the ice cream cone, didn't we?
16: You know what they call them in Australia?
4: No.
16: This is not a bit.
4: I know. I got it.
16: Hundreds and thousands.
1: Yeah.
4: What do they call them?
16: Hundreds and thousands.
4: That's terrible.
16: No, but they do it.
4: Did they say, did they ever ask, have you been to Spice Lightly?
16: Have you been to Spice Lightly?
4: Yeah, she said, yep, LOL, well, maybe fact check it. I worked with a lady a long time ago who was married to the family that invented them.
16: Oh, then, yeah, lady.
4: Then she texted back, okay, ChatGPT says I'm wrong. LOL, I'm going to call her.
16: I don't think anybody invented sprinkles.
4: You don't think?
16: I mean, that's so funny.
4: You know, my girl, Lori Ising came and saw me yesterday.
16: I saw her when I drove by.
4: You did?
16: Yes.
4: She's great.
16: My family invented sprinkles.
4: No, they didn't say her family. She worked with a lady.
16: But that lady was
4: bragging people about it.
16: Yeah, right.
4: She's lying.
16: Calm down, lady. yeah, just outside of St. Louis. You know, they were, you know, their food was a little boring. And they were like, how can we make things more fun?
4: I
16: hit them.
4: Yes, you would think I would be off the air by now. I'm just...
16: Sprinkles.
4: Not even with it. Oh, let me just tell you a few things on the blog. Because I didn't get to talk about some of them. It'll be up in a few minutes. But that tornado, if you didn't see the video of the Iowa Fair, it's crazy. Richie Sambora joined the wedding band at his daughter's wedding to sing Living on a Prayer.
16: No way.
4: Yeah.
16: That's awesome.
4: This is, I didn't have time to do it today, but I love it so much. I wanted to do it with you because you would have an appreciation, Tim. 9 catchy songs that were originally commercial jingles.
16: So give me an example.
4: Okay. Let me find it. I mean, we're over our time, but awesome. You know what? So what?
1: Sprinkles were invented in the Netherlands.
4: The Netherlands.
1: The Netherlands.
16: Makes more sense.
4: Okay. So we've only just begun. You know the song.
16: Yeah.
4: We've only just begun.
16: Is that Carpenters?
4: It is the Carpenters.
16: Oh, I do. What was it for? Originally?
4: It was for Crocker's Bank.
16: I've heard that. Yeah,
4: to connect the bank with younger clients who are getting married. So they got an ad agency on it to come up with a campaign. The ad agency hired Paul Williams and a composer to make a song to fit the slogan, "You've got a long way to go. We'd like to help you get there." Mm. Well, the song was an automatic hit, but it became popular when the Carpenters released a version of it on their album. So Richard Carpenter had seen the commercial,
16: mm-hmm.
4: reached out to the creators for the rights to the music. Since Williams and Nichols had originally written the first two verses, it required some reworking and drafting to complete, but it ended up being a huge part of their Grammy for Best New Artist in 1971.
16: No way.
4: And that song went on to be inducted into the Grammy Hall of Fame in 1998.
16: Wow.
4: See,
16: that's crazy.
4: That's like, and then there's a

0: I'm looking up Roger Williams currently.
1: Oh, okay.
0: He was the Paul Williams songwriting partner.
1: Yeah. I don't know. I just found it to be really interesting.
0: Still around. So. He's 85.
1: Yeah. So if you want to, it's some of them are really old, but it's pretty cool. 1065thearch.com. There's a bunch of other stuff up there that you can peruse if you're looking to waste a little time today. Any final thoughts from you, Timmy?
0: Just happy to be here. Always a good time. Shout out to Haley.
1: Haley.
0: Not a lot of people get to go out on top, you know? And
2: you know, if I actually get fired, you're going to feel real bad about this.
1: She's not getting fired.
0: I promise you.
1: We didn't say anything bad.
0: Yeah.
1: It was the most boring conversation ever. We apologize for that.
0: Yeah.
1: I promise. Like, what losers am I listening to? This is what they talk about behind the scenes? Yeah. Nerds.
0: Good stuff. I had a good time. September 12th, the Wildy. I know it feels like a while away, but get those tickets. Looking forward to seeing you guys in the Ludo in October, and I think that's it.
1: All right. Well, hopefully I'll see you sooner than the last time.
0: Yeah, I'll come in. I'll be here next week for something.
1: All right. Haley, great job. Thank you so much for being by my side all week.
2: Of course.
1: You were pretty... I'd give you a B.
2: Yeah, I'd give myself a B. Maybe a C.
0: You did all right.
1: All right, so you did pick the Great Taste Gang song of the day.
2: I did.
1: What did you want to hear?
2: It's my favorite song by Styx, Mr. Roboto.
1: All right, we will see you next week. Brando's back on Monday. A whole week of fun shows for you. Have a great weekend. We'll see you Monday at 6 a.m.
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106.5, The Arch. Going to be pretty warm today, high near 90. A thunderstorm possible around this afternoon. Tomorrow, hot and humid, high near 90 tomorrow.

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It's those mini totes. They get a summer makeover. They're striped pastel, and they're very cute. They arrive in stores on the 17th. They're only $2.99, so people are going to want them.

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2: 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Elton John. 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I'm like, I did about as well with the women as Elton John did. 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

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And it also glows in the dark. Isn't that cool? Listen, I'm a sucker for a good marketing scheme, and these popcorn buckets get me every time.

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St. Louis. I've been so excited to say this to you all afternoon, all day. A very happy Friday from me to you. Donnie Fandango here to take you through the rest of this workday. Awesome 80s weekend popping off in less than an hour. We go commercial free after 4. Fandango flashback coming up at 5 o'clock. All right, let's get through this workday. Let's get on to our weekend. We deserve a little fun, right? Survivor. I'm on a 6-5 DR.

0: No, 106.5 The Arch isn't really following Iran. Unless you mean a flock of seagulls. We keep up on that.
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the great James Brown on 106.5 The Arch. If you're looking for a great documentary to watch, this one is on Netflix, and it's called The Rise of the Red Hot Chili Peppers, Our Brother Hillel. And it premiered on Netflix a couple of months ago, and it focuses on the band's early days and the massive impact of their original guitarist, Hillel Slovak. It's going to be hot this weekend. Maybe you want to watch something on the inside and you're a Chili Pepper fan. Check that one out. Again, it's called The Rise of the Red Hot Chili Peppers, Our Brother Hillel.

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7: So Lance, this is where we were staying with the same kind of theme, because this is the Eck.
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11: Ainsley Dunbar played drums on Jane by Jefferson Starship. Uh-huh. He played in all the drums on Whitesnake 87. He was the original drummer in Journey. Nope. He was the second drummer in Journey.
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You know, I'm not necessarily a social butterfly, but this is the time of the year where I really, really, really wish I had a friend with a pool. You know, the kind of friend that's like, use it whenever you want, that kind of thing. I know that's asking a lot, but holy hell, I would love to cannonball my ass off later today. 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
7: There is a small chance that we could see a pop-up shower over the next few hours. 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I learned my lesson when I made fun of it, and then I went home and I went out on my deck, and 2 minutes later, it started raining on me. So I'm just going to say that that's in the forecast. Do with it what you will. Cloudy skies tonight, 71 for the overnight low. Probably a cloudy Saturday tomorrow. We might see a little bit of sun. High 87.
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Welcome to an awesome 80s weekend on 106.5 The Arch. Donnie Fandango with you. How many insanely great songs did Genesis and Phil Collins have in the 80s? Holy hell, a whole lot, including this one. Genesis, In Too Deep, awesome.

All right, it's time to update you. Michael, the biofilm about Michael Jackson, has now grossed over $852 million globally, making it the second highest grossing music biopic of all time behind Bohemian Rhapsody. And before it's all said and done, Michael is going to top Bohemian Rhapsody. Insane box office numbers. Awesome 80s weekend on the arch with the Romantics.

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13: All right, on northbound 270, there's heavy going moving up from Dorset. That's because there's a crash up there by the 70 exits that police were trying to clear up. Also, traffic light problems, 141 at Ladue Road and in Jefferson County. Problems with the signals at Highway A and Highway Z. On the Illinois side, heading into Alton. Hello, northbound on the Clark Bridge. At the foot of the bridge there, as you're getting into Alton, coming northbound off the Clark Bridge, we had an accident there. They're slow going because of road work. 64 eastbound after the Poplar Street Bridge, heading for 5570, and again, approaching 255 and 157. Oblige Hildebrand, that's your Arch traffic.
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13: Cloudy skies tonight. 71 is going to be our overnight low. The weather folks don't think we're going to see too much sun tomorrow. Kind of a cloudy Saturday is what they're forecasting, with a high near 87.
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That's got to be considered yacht rock, right? Key Largo, it's an awesome 80s weekend on 106.5 The Arch. Anytime I hear a song like that, I wish I had one of those dope Captain Sailor's hats, man. That'd be cool. Awesome 80s weekend, and George Michael.

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It's an awesome 80s weekend on 106.5 The Arch, and AC/DC will be in St. Louis on September the 8th at the Dome at America Center. 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That's just my parents being my parents, though. They just want us to have fun. They want us to be safe and be careful, but they want us to have a good time. I think we should. The mighty AC/DC, awesome 80s weekend on 106.5 The Arch.

0: Let's get you from point A to point B. We got a problem doing that downtown with a crash. This is on eastbound 44, northbound 55, whichever you call it at that point. Right before you get to the Poplar Street Bridge is where this accident is. So you're jamming up on 55 northbound and eastbound 44 heading into downtown as a result. That's our newest issue around town. Also a crash on 94 north of 370. Watch out for that. Doing better on 270 northbound, moving up from Dorset. Earlier crash by the 70 exits, moved out of the way. Traffic light problems, 141 at Ladue Road. Also problems with the signals down in Jefferson County, Highway A and Highway Z. Still slow on 67 northbound as you're heading up into Alton. Hello! We had that accident at the northern end of the Clark Bridge as you get into downtown Alton. And they're slow going because of road work. Illinois side on eastbound 64 after the Poplar Street Bridge approaching 5570. It's slow again as you move up toward 255 and 157. I'm Lance Hildebrand. That's your Arch Traffic.
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9: Izzy, what's going on, man?
10: Now, you know what, Eddie boy, I've been pretty busy. Got to get out there and got to do the mowing.
9: Yep, I'll tell you what, when you get done mowing the grass...
10: Well, I do my best Forrest Gump impression with all that mowing I have ahead. To do around the property.
9: It. Do it for St. Louis, do it.
10: Like Mama said, life is like a box of chocolates. You never know what you're going to get, except that Fast Eddie's Bon Air. What are we going to get at Fast Eddie's?
9: Let me get it right. You can come on over to Fast Eddie's Bar Bon Air, you know, located on the other side of Clark Bridge in beautiful Alton, Illinois. When you're done mowing the grass, come over here and lounge around with me on the beautiful outdoor patio with all the big screens, the live music playing, the hot chick on a stick.
10: What about that fancy surf and turf you came up with?
9: Man, I'm telling you what, that is meat and seafood on one stick. And it's called the Eddie. It's the king of all foods.
10: Like Mr. Shannon always said, if you're 21 in the mood, come on over to that Clark Bridge and come see Fast Eddie's Bon Air in beautiful Alton, Illinois.
11: No, no! USA is up 2-0. That is the most dangerous lead in soccer.
12: Relax, Mike.
11: 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That's my warning eye. It'll be 2-2 by stoppage time. It's never wrong.
12: With early payout from Bet365, I got paid the second they went up 2 goals. 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

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It's an awesome 80s weekend on 106.5 The Yard. So this past Sunday, my daughter graduated from high school. Today, she is at her college signing up for classes for the fall. Everything is moving so fast. I'm so excited, but also totally dreading that drive home after we drop her off. I assume I'm going to be a mess. This gentleman, a graduate of USC, it's Young MC in an awesome 80s weekend.

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absolute jam from Fine Young Cannibals. It's an awesome 80s weekend on 106.5 The Arch. And this next Beach Boys hit is pretty crazy in the fact that it does not have Brian Wilson included on this song at all, but it does have John Stamos playing percussion. Whew. Sometimes the music world is weird. Beach Boys, awesome 80s weekend.

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My Aunt Dee bought me the Michael Jackson Bad cassette tape at Chesterfield Mall for my birthday back in the day. My Aunt Dee always crushed with birthday and Christmas gifts. She was amazing. She would also let us have Dr. Pepper and M&M's when we would go hang out at her house, which my mom would never do. So, love you, Aunt Dee. Miss you.

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2: I got some good news and some bad news. The good news is that crash is gone from downtown northbound 55 and eastbound 44 before the Poplar Street Bridge, and we are pretty much almost all the way thinned out with the jam on both of those highways trying to get downtown. The bad news is we got a new problem out in the Valley Park area, a crash on 141 in between Marshall Road and 44, and that's really clogging up southbound 141 as a result. Down in Hillsborough, traffic light problems, Highway A at Highway Z, more traffic light problems, 141 at Ladue Road. Illinois side, we had a stall on 5570 westbound near 159 in Maryville. There is some slow going 64 eastbound as you approach 5570. Also moving through 255 and 157. Got a stall, maybe a crash. Not sure what this is, but it's going to be in Wood River. Hello, 143 near Wanda. An incident there. And they're clearing up the earlier wreck in Columbia, Route 3 near Gilmore Lake Road. I'm Lance Hildebrand. That's your Arch traffic.
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2: I have been told before I sound a lot like that guy. Cloudy skies tonight, 71 is going to be our overnight low, and tomorrow the weather folks think it's not going to be as sunny as today. Probably a little cloudier and a Saturday high of about 87.
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That's one of my favorite 80s songs. I love it and cannot get enough of it. That's the Dream Academy. It's Life in a Northern Town. It's an awesome 80s weekend on 106.5 The Yard, St. Louis. I hope you have a great weekend. It's going to be a warm one out there, so be careful. And I'll be back in your ears Monday after 2 o'clock. Elton John. Awesome 80s weekend on 106.5 The Yard, where it's all about the variety.

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2: We are still slow, doing better, but there's still slow going on southbound 141 in Valley Park. Had an earlier crash in between Marshall Road and 44 on 141. Down in Hillsboro, traffic light problems Highway A at Highway Z. Seeing some ballgame traffic on eastbound 6440 off the pace as you're moving through McKnight. Better after McCausland. Some heavy going on eastbound 70, moving past 141, approaching the 270 exits. We do have a stall, was partially in the right lane a few minutes ago when I saw it. This is before Wentzville Parkway on westbound 70. Clearing up some issues on the Illinois side, had a stall in Fairview Heights, 159 at 64, and an issue, stall, crash, whatever it was, in Wood River, trying to get that out of the way on 143 near Wanda. I'm Lance Hildebrand, that's your Arch traffic.
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2: Cloudy skies, 71 for our overnight low tonight. And the weather folks are a little skeptical about the sunshine amount for tomorrow. They're saying it should be a fairly cloudy Saturday. We'll see. High tomorrow about 87.
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4: So Lance, this is where we're staying with the same kind of theme because this is the Eck.
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26: Ainsley Dunbar played drums on Jane by Jefferson Starship. Uh-huh. He played in all the drums on Whitesnake 87. He was the original drummer in Journey. Nope. He was the second drummer in Journey.
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2: 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Elton John. 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I'm like, I did about as well with the women as Elton John did. I appreciate that.
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20: Cloudy skies tonight, 71 for the overnight low. Sunshine may be at a premium tomorrow. The weather folks are saying it's going to be cloudy, leaning toward the mostly cloudy side of things, and a Saturday high of 87.
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0: So what is the secret to staying young?
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0: The Nosferatu approach.
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0: Oh, wow. That's the kind of complimenting fit for a Renfield.
1: Damn it, I'm going to have to beg to my master again.
0: Huh. Okay. Well, I'm impressed with your vampire knowledge. Clearly someone watched Buffy.
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